0: Pop and R&B, the 22nd of September. And I hope your Tuesday's going along nice and well. And I got to know what that man's laptop is insured for. Because it's got to be insured for at least a couple of million. The amount of songs in DJ O9's catalogue, just when you think you know what he's going to play, boom! Hit you with a left field bang you haven't heard in a while. And he'll be back on board same time, same place tomorrow to get you through your lunch hour. We're going to pay a couple of bills right now and come back with some Big Mountain right here on Flavour.
1: 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Like that. 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
2: 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Yeah,
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0: R&B, and we throw in some reggae, and we throw in some soul. Turn it all up, and you got flavor.
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2: Can I speak to folk?

Rapping for Tay right here on Flavors Old School Hip Hop and R&B. And the diminutive Karure Black Robin has taken home gold as the Bird of the Year in New Zealand for 2026. Coming in at a close number two, the Kakapo and the Karure, unfortunately taking home that bronze medal. But, you know, not a bad finish. Now, I have no idea how these birds are awarded Bird of the Year. There was 98,000 votes, but is it that you vote for your favorite bird outright, or there's a group of birds that are finalists and you vote for which one you like out of those? Not too sure, but hey, if you see a black robin out in the wild, give it a congratulations. We're going to get straight back into the music. Here's Posty right here on Flavor. Yeah.

0: Bit of Michael Jackson for your Tuesday right here on your Flavor Mixtape. And Princess Diana's brother has come out and compared the media treatment of Harry and Meghan to the way his late sister was handled. Now, first and foremost, I don't understand the whole craze around the royal family. I feel like nobody in New Zealand really cares about them, but there are some lunatics around the world that just love and eat up everything this royal family does. And it's no secret, when they first got together, a lot of people were against this relationship, whether it was racially driven, potentially, but people just didn't like to see these two together. But to take the comparison of Harry and Meghan and compare it to your sister, Princess Diana, and if all the conspiracy theories are true, geez, there's just no comparison you can really, really make. And we'll just leave it at that. I'll take my forehead off. We're going to take a quick break, but then come back with some UGK right here on Flavor.
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Tuesday right here on Flavors Old School, and the Madden curse could be well and truly real, as it is claimed another victim. If you're unfamiliar with what the Madden curse is, it's basically any athlete in the NFL that makes the cover, they either one, have a massive injury the year after, or two, see a serious dip in form, like they just start playing like garbage. And Caleb Williams, cover of Madden 27, yesterday, hamstring injury, boom. They haven't confirmed the severity of it, but there's a good chance that he has going to miss a good part of the season because it was a hamstring for sure. That we know for sure. But he got stretchered off on a golf cart. So, you know, that's got to be a serious injury. Let me know, A200, if you believe in the Madden curse. We're going to get straight back into the tunes. Here's some Eternal. I want to be the only one right here on

0: Cooler Now, new edition right here on Flavors Old School Hip Hop and R&B. And I've been made aware that there is a cafe by the name of Rook Cafe down in Christchurch that are selling a $100 cup of coffee. Now, they only started selling them recently and they had some honorary first members to come in and try it themselves. Have a listen to their reaction.
1: It's good. I mean, like, we always like to taste, like, throughout loads of different temperature points because it changes how the coffee tastes. But what were you saying is quite floral?
2: I think it's quite floral to begin with, especially at the start. So it'll be interesting to see how it kind of changes as the temperature goes.
3: It's quite a lot to think about when you've got the $100 price tag in the back of your mind.
2: A lot of anticipation.
3: But no, it's really nice.
4: Really lovely, yeah. To me, the taste is quite floral, and you get this instant taste, and then it just weaves into, it's really lovely. Very, very different.
0: $100 for a cup of coffee. And you notice how she said it weaves into this. She couldn't think of a word? Because that's $100. You can't think of the word because it tastes like coffee. And I've never once, not in my life, I'm not a coffee drinker, I do want to preface this by saying, so maybe my opinion is just invalid completely, but I've never heard anybody ever ask for their coffee to be a bit more floral. Oh, what doing? I'm only jealous because I don't have $100 to fork out on a cup of coffee, but we're going to go for a quick break and then come back with some David Dallas right here on Flavor.
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23: 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It's about my mum, because it's for Alzheimer's Awareness Month. And for me, Alzheimer's isn't a radio ad. It's a disease my mum is battling. So rather than writing an ad, I thought I'd tell a story, share a memory. I remember when my mum became a nana. I remember the way her eyes would light up every time she saw her granddaughters. Recently, we went to visit her, and she couldn't recognize any of us. I remember the fear in her eyes because she thought strangers were in her room. And if I'm honest, I fear it happening to me. Let's remember, September is Alzheimer's Awareness Month.
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0: right here on Flavors Old School. And apologies if it feels like we're just raking over the coals of Sunday night's game. But in case you missed it last night, Ashley Klein confirmed to be not reffing any of the prelims this weekend. He was dropped due to his performance in the Warriors vs. Knights game. And while that's all good and all, like, you know, it's a nice sentiment from the NRL, it's just a slap on the wrist. If you're not going to fire him, like, what does it do? Plus, I don't think Ashley Klein had that bad of a game. I think it was more the bunker. Two of the three controversial calls were overruled by the bunker. So if anyone's going to be getting stood down, it has to be the man that was sitting in there with 48 different camera views, yet still getting some absolutely shocking decisions wrong. We're going to take a quick break. Aaliyah, French Montana, all up in a mix right here on Flavor.
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11: 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Know where it's headed. And where it might end up. With the New Zealand Herald. 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
13: Hi, I'm Nicole Jones. My German Shepherd Mars used to help me deliver flyers. He was fit, healthy, and 4 years old. When he started slowing down, we got him checked out. He had heart disease. We were given a year, but 6 weeks later, we had to say goodbye. Without Pet Insure, the whole ordeal would have been far more overwhelming. So I'm so grateful we had it.
14: Oh.

0: epic party. Tiki Tane joins Auckland Phil for a night of symphonic fusion. Hear hits such as Always On My Mind and Long Time reimagined for live orchestra. This is a thrilling and long overdue reboot of Tane's original 2021 sold-out live show, so don't miss out. Tiki Tane with Auckland Phil, Thursday the 22nd of October at Auckland Town Hall. Book now at aucklandphil.nz.
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SWV right here on your Flavour Mixtape. Just gone 2 o'clock. I hope your Tuesday is treating you nice and well. And the good thing about Tuesdays is that it is one day closer to Friday, if you like to look at it like that. Coming up, I'm going to let you know how you could be making money just for putting your phone down. I'll tell you all about it up next. But first, here's some Drake right here on Flavour.

0: Shefu Fade Away right here on Flavors Old School Hip Hop and R&B. And I told you that I'll let you know how you can make money just by putting down your phone. Okay, first and foremost, first step, you're going to want to move to Singapore. Now, I know that's a big step, but it is a crucial one. Second, you're going to want to put down your phone and start reading, because they've made a new app that pretty much rewards people for putting down their phone and reading. So you just read on this app, it tracks your reading, and then it grants you a virtual coin, which you can turn into the gift cards for other random brands that you see fit. How cool is that? I wish they brought something like that here to Aotearoa, because I would make an absolute killing. I can read those Guinness Book of World Record books for years. So, no, I'll be spending a lot of time on that app for sure. We're going to take a quick break, pay a couple of bills, and then come back with some Casey and JoJo right here on Flavor.
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Tupac Dear Mama here on your Flavor Mixtape, and no doubt he is going to be making a lot of appearances in our Flavor 500 countdown, which is kicking off in a couple of weeks' time. 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You can vote up to 5 songs, so your 5 favorite songs of all time. Make sure you get it in. Good luck nailing down that list. It's taken me about, I don't know, maybe 8 hours of work time, and I still haven't even got my 5 favorite songs of all time to make my vote. So make sure you get your votes in there very, very soon. I got some Childish Gambino on the way, but now here's some Whitney right here on Flavor.

0: A bit of Neo, Sexy Love to round off my time here with you tonight. You're with me, Isaac, signing out. I'll be leaving you in the very safe and confident hands of my brother Hads, who will be taking you through until 7 o'clock. I hope you have a good rest of your night. Get everywhere safely. I'll talk to you tomorrow. Later, bolt.
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0: What's up, what's good? It's Heads, and I got you on lock all the way till 7 o'clock tonight. Hey, we got a big show lined up for you guys, man. We are talking about the NRL. Yeah, the wild season might be over, but there is still some preliminary finals to get into. And, of course, all the best old-school hip-hop and R&B you can handle for your Tuesday drive home. Coming up in the mix, where are we? Here we are. We've got some Ja Rule. We've got some The Game coming up. We've got Mariah Carey in there as well. But right now, it's a little bit of Ja Rule and Ashanti. It's Flavor.
4: Yeah.

0: A little bit of Mariah Carey, It's Like That, here on Flavor Drive with Heads. Hey, it has been made official. Ashley Klein has been stood down for this weekend's preliminary finals games. Good call. Good call, I gotta say, man. Far out. After that shocker against the Waz, yeah, man, it's the right thing to do. It's the right thing to do. Stand him down for the grand final as well. Because if you remember, not only did he stuff up the Warriors game, he stuffed up game one of State of Origin as well, eh? You remember that? You remember that? I do. Because if he didn't make those stupid calls, then I probably didn't have to dye my hair blue. Hey, coming up after the break, we got some Drake. We got some Naughty by Nature.
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holiday here on Flavour Drive with Heads. Hey, the Warriors season may be finished, but the rumour mill is still running strong. Apparently, Brisbane Broncos Jordan Rickey could be keen on putting on a Warriors jersey from 2028. What do you reckon about this one? Are you keen for Jordan Rickey to come over here to Aotearoa? Now, I'm looking at the positions that he plays, probably not positions that we're screaming out for help with. However, bro, he's Jordan Rickey, eh? He's one of the best to ever do it. I reckon he would find a home really well here in Aotearoa. Let me know your thoughts. Do you want to see Jordan Rickey playing for the New Zealand Warriors? Hey, coming up, we got some Monica, but right now, it's Drake. It's Flavour.

0: Charlie.
1: Oh my goodness, today's show was out the gate. We talked about death, ashes, and, you know, rituals around the world with death.
2: Well, we actually brought to the table the coffin confessor, aka Bill Edgar, who is the only person ever invited to a funeral by the dead.
3: Hey, this guy, he's out the gate. And Flavor, we get to talk to him.
1: Yeah! Don't miss

Monica, angel of mine here on Flavor Drive with Heads. Hey, if you're a fan of hip-hop dance, the biggest dance league in the world has just wrapped up its inaugural season. Yeah, man, the IDL has wrapped up its first year with GRV being named the international champions. Brotherhood, who were the favourites going into the competition, came out at second place. Massive shout-out to the royal family for waving the New Zealand flag high, and a huge shout-out to my little homie, Emma Hutch, who jammed with the Soul Republic team and made it all the way into the third place position. Hey, coming out, we got some Dr. Dre, but right now it's Rihanna, Kanye, and Paul McCartney. It's

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4: That's right, man. Jason Derulo is going to be in Aotearoa this Sunday. Tickets are available right now. Go and get yours today. You don't want to sleep on this one, man. Well, with Jason Derulo coming to Aotearoa, I thought there was a pretty cool 4 at 4 theme locked up in there. For today, let's count down the top 4 biggest concerts from a hip hop artist here in Aotearoa. I'm going to pull the stats and we've got to count down the top 4 after 4 o'clock. If you've got any guesses as to who could have made the top 4, let me know on the text line 8200. Coming up after the break, we've got some Stan, we got some Whitney. It's Flavor Drive.
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0: with Jason Derulo coming to Aotearoa this Sunday. I thought it would be pretty cool to count down the biggest hip hop and R&B shows that have made their way here to Aotearoa. Yeah, man, there's a lot. There is a lot in this list to get through, but we're going to start with the one and only Travis Scott. That's right, man. Travis brought his show, the Circus Maximus, to Eden Park back in 2024 and got an attendance of 41,971. What an epic turnout, man. It's Travis Scott. It's your number 4 for today's countdown.

Travis Scott. It's Antidote. You're number four for today's countdown as we count down the top four biggest shows, biggest hip-hop and R&B shows to go down here in Aotearoa. Travis Scott took over Eden Park back in 2024, bringing 41,971 fans through the gate. Hey, going into your number three, we go back to 2013 when Queen Bee, Beyonce, that's right, man, she brought four of her Mrs. Carter shows to Spark Arena and drew over 44,596 people through the gate. I remember this one. It was epic, man. It's your number three for today's 44.

Beyonce, Jay-Z, Drunken Love here on Fleetwood Drive with Heads. Yeah, man, we are counting down the biggest shows to ever go down here in Aotearoa. And back in 2013, Queen Bee brought her Mrs. Carter show to Spark Arena. She was able to sell out Spark Arena four times, drawing 44,596 people through the doors. Well, just beating that, in 2018, Mr. Bruno Mars brought his 24K Magic Tour to Spark Arena, getting 48,783 people across the line. I saw this one live, man. It's got to be one of the greatest live shows I have ever been to. And you know he's going to be smashing this record next March when he brings the Romantic Tour to Eden Park. I mean, he's already sold out three shows at Eden Park. He's going to be number one on this list this time next year. It's Bruno Mars. It's Runaway Baby to number two for today's 4 at 4. Well, looky here.

0: Mars Runaway Baby, your number two for today's 4 at 4. He is going to be hitting Aotearoa for a fourth time next March with the Romantic Tour, where no doubt he is going to break his record and maybe claim the number one spot. Well, sitting in the number one spot at the moment is Mr. Eminem. Back in 2014, he took over Western Springs Stadium and got 55,000 people through the gates. Oh my gosh, what a show that was, eh? It's your number one for today's 4 at 4. It's The Way I Am. It's Flavor Driver Dads.
1: Hey yo, this song is for anyone. Just shut up and listen.

0: one is your number one for today's 4 at 4 as we count down the top four biggest hip-hop and R&B shows to grace our shores here in Aotearoa. Now, people are texting through on 8200 saying Michael Jackson was way bigger than that. You're right. You are correct. I'm not going to fight you on that one. Back in 1996, Michael Jackson was able to get 86,000, I'm going to say that again, 86,000 people through the gates at Go Media Stadium, which was then called Ericsson Stadium. However, if you go and watch that show, it's definitely not a hip-hop and R&B show. He is the king. He is the GOAT. But that show in particular wasn't very hip-hop and R&B. Hey, coming up after the break, we've got some Young MC. Yo,
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on Flavor Drive with Heads. Hey, later this week on the 25th of September, the Avengers are heading back to the big screen. That's right, man. Avengers Endgame Encore is going to be hitting the big screens all over Aotearoa. It's a not only just a re-release of one of the greatest movies of all time, Avengers Endgame, but it's got 4 minutes of extra footage that moves straight into Avengers Doomsday, which is going to be hitting cinemas on December 17th. It's, yeah, man, I know it's only 4 minutes. I know it's only 4 minutes, but if you are an MCU fan, if you are a Marvel head, you know how much damage can be done in 4 minutes. Apparently that some of the story from Avengers Endgame is going to be changed or expanded upon, and there's going to be a special look at Avengers Doomsday. So kind of like an extra trailer. If you do want the full 4 minutes, though, you are going to have to go and catch it on IMAX, okay? If you just catch it on a regular big screen, you're only going to get 2 minutes of extra footage. Man, the lengths we go through as MCU fans. Like I said, it's going to be hitting the big screen from the 25th of September. Hey, let's get back into it. We got some lighter shade of brown coming up, but right now, it's Ariana Grande. It's Flavor.

a lighter shade of brown on a Sunday afternoon here on Flavor Drive with Heads. Hey, the boss man just sent us the tracks that are leading the Flavor 500 right now. Now, if you didn't know, the Flavor 500 is back. Yeah, the old school countdown is on and the voting lines are now open. Text vote to 8200. I'll hit you back with the link. But currently, as it stands, California Love is in the top five. I have told you guys from day one, I don't want to see California Love anywhere near that number one spot. Even Can We Talk is still in the top five. It got number one last year. It got its flowers last year, Flavor Fardo. Let's go and get a new number one. Let's get a whole new top five. Well, you can have your say right now by texting vote to 8200, letting us know what your top five are. And just by doing that, you go in the draw to $500. 500 cold ones, 500 smackaroonies, just by telling us what you think should be in the Flavor 500. Text vote to 8200 and I'll hit you back with the link. We got some Mariah Carey coming up, but right now, it's D'Angelo. It's Flavor.

Mariah Carey, Dream Lover, here on Flavor Drive with Heads. Hey, as well as being the host here on Flavor Drive, I hold it down as a youth worker in the west side of Auckland City. And I've been working with this group of young people called the Faux Youth Board. Yeah, man, a group of young leaders who have been working towards putting on a talent quest in the Faux local board area. So I'm just going to do a bit of a selfish plug right here. These kids have been working really, really hard and have gotten some amazing acts together for this talent quest. It's going down this Thursday out at Kelston Girls College, and guess what, it's completely free. A great way to kick into your school holidays and end the school term. So yeah, man, if you're doing nothing this Thursday and you're out in the west side, come through to Kelston Girls College and catch the Faux Talent Quest. It's gonna be out of this world, man. I think it kicks off at 6 p.m. at Kelston Girls College, and like I said, it is completely free. Come through and say what's up. Massive shout out to the Faux Youth Board. Hey, let's kick back into it. It's Bow Wow. It's Flavor Drive.

0: is listening in. Have you tried the City Rail Link yet? Now, this isn't an ad. This is a genuine question. Is it as efficient as what we've been hearing about for like the last 10 years? It's up and running right now. I have noticed a massive change on the motorway on the way home. But I want to hear from you guys, man. Is it worth it? Does it give you the efficiency that you'll be needing? I'm going to give it a try tomorrow. And train in from West Auckland to the city centre. I've heard that it's cheap. I've heard that it's fast. I've heard that you can go from one side of Auckland City to the Auckland CBD in about 30 minutes. So I'm going to be testing it tomorrow, man. But let me know your thoughts. Is it worth it? Hit me up on 8200. Coming up after the break, we've got some... Who do we have? We got some J-Pog. We got some 660. Flavor.
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Don't forget your roots here on Flavour Drive with Heads. Hey, the BNZ Breakers are back in action tonight. That's right, man. They're taking on the Brisbane Bullets game 2 for the 2026-2027 season. You can watch it at 9:30 p.m. I think the games are streaming live on Disney Plus. So if you've got a Disney Plus subscription, just head on over to your ESPN tab and go and check out the BNZ Breakers as they take on the Brisbane Bullets. Let's see how long our boys can stay undefeated. Let's see if we could go undefeated the entire season. Let's go. Hey, coming up, we got some

But a J Bug, Sunshine Girl, that one is hitting us into your favorite drive, ad-free 80 for a Tuesday. Coming up on your ad-free 80, we've got some Uncle Bob in the mix. We've got some Bad Girl Riri in there as well. I've got some facts that are going to warp your perception of time. Honestly, when I saw these, I lost it, man. I'm going to be sharing that with you in the next couple of songs. But right now,

Boy here on Flavor Tribe with Heads. Hey, I've found a couple of facts that are going to challenge your perception of time. Honestly, when I read these ones, it absolutely blew my mind, and I want to see if you've got the same effect. If Back to the Future was released in theatres today, you guys remember Back to the Future, right? If that was released in theatres today, Marty McFly would be travelling back in time to 1995. Far out. So instead of when he goes back and he dances at his parents' prom, he's going to be dancing to hit songs like Waterfalls and Gangster's Paradise. Because those were the hit songs back in 1995. How about this one? If Austin Powers were made today, he would be waking up in 2026 as a spy who was cryogenically frozen in 1996. Oh my gosh. That's crazy. So 1996 was 30 years ago? Far out. So instead of saying like it's groovy baby, he'll be like that's the bomb. Oh my gosh. Hey, I got a couple more for you, and we'll get into those after the next couple of tracks. Right now though, it's Prince, it's the most beautiful girl in the world. It's Flavor Drive with Hands.

on the hit album Elevator Music. It's Nisha Mystic here on Flavor Drive with Heads. We've got a couple of facts that will challenge your perception of time. A little bit of an afternoon thinky for your Tuesday drive home. This one's a little bit off-brand, but do you remember that old school song, Stacey's Mom? Well, get this. When the music video was released, Stacey's mom was 34. Meaning, if Stacey's mom was written today, it would be about a mother who was born in the year 1992. I'm older than Stacey's mom now. Oh, man. Hey, another one that's off-brand. You remember that song, Summer of 69?

classic, Summer of 69. This was released back in 1985. If it was dropped today, though, the song would be Summer of 2010. It doesn't have the same ring to it, eh? It doesn't have the same ring to it whatsoever. Oh, my gosh. Hey, let's kick into it with this one. Oh, my gosh. What a classic. What a classic. Aaron Neville, Sweeper.

What a classic, man. Aaron Neville, everybody plays the fool. Is he the same? He's the same guy who does that. I don't know how much, but I know I love you. Is that him? Can't you see what I need to know? Is that that is so big? That's we are talking about facts that challenge your perception of time. And there's a couple that have come through on 8200. Someone texted through and said Beyonce has been a solo artist longer than she was a Destiny's Child. I don't know if that's a mind-blowing one. Like, she'd been a solo artist for a minute. I think we all knew that one. Someone texted through and said her kids thought that the Michael movie wasn't real. They never grew up with Michael Jackson. Sis, that just sounds like bad parenting. Oh, man. Hey, let's keep the vibes going and let's keep the dice rolling. We got some Te Hamo in the mix. But right now, it's Tamia. It's Flavor Drive.

0: Stars is set to take over Eden Park next March with the romantic tour. Oh, that one is going to be out of this world. Hey, Flavor Fam, I don't want to bring up the Waz again. I know that we are still healing, you know, we are still on our state of mamai. But I do have to ask, usually it's a Tuesday and we're usually getting hyped up for Teamless Tuesday. That's over. It's done. There's nothing to get hyped up for anymore. And then I'm thinking about the weekend. What is there to look forward to? Flavor Fam, my question to you for today, what are we replacing our Waz time with? What are some things, whether it's a healthy habit that you're wanting to pick up over the summer break, or whether it's maybe something a little bit more toxic that you want to dive into? What are you replacing the Waz with as we head into the off-season? Let me know your thoughts on the text line 8200. Let's get into it with this Kiwi classic. It's Dei Hamo. It's Flavor.
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3: 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This your cousin, Dei Hamo, man.

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We're asking the Flavor fam, what are you replacing your Waz time with? Now that the Warriors season is done and dusted, how are you spending your weekends, man? What are you getting hyped up for on Tuesdays? Because Teamless Tuesday ain't a thing anymore. Some people have texted on 8200. Somebody says, do you want a campbell? Don't. But if you're doing, if you're going to do it on the highest denom. Someone has texted through saying they've signed up to Hyrox, so their training starts this week. See, that's good, eh? That's good. You're replacing it with something healthy. If you've got a replacement for the Waz, let me know on the text line 8200. How are you spending all of this extra time over the off-season? Coming up, we got some Ashanti, but right now, it's Miguel. It's Flavor.

Mighty Rain on Me here on Flavor Drive with Heads. We're asking the Flavor Whānau, what are you using your WAS time for now that the season is done and dusted? Someone texts through on 8200, says the NFL. Let's go Lions. Bro, I really want to get into the NFL, eh? I tell myself this every single year and it just kind of slips by the wayside. What team should I go for? Flavor Whānau, what team should I go for if I was jumping into the NFL? Someone said up the Breaker Nation. Now, yeah, I'm behind that one 100% of the way. I think I said it earlier, but the Breakers have their second game of the season going down tonight, 9:30 p.m. It's got to be on air here in Aotearoa. They're taking on the Brisbane Bullets. But yeah, man, I'm looking at all the time that I have this weekend. Now that nothing is committed to the WAS, you know what? I should just invest it into being a good dad. I think that is the answer that my wife wants to hear. Coming up, we got some SWV, but right now, it's Post Malone.

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heads. Hey, hip-hop superstar DJ Khaled was spotted by fans who asked them on camera who his top five rappers of all time are. DJ Khaled said Jay-Z, Biggie, Tupac, Nas, Kendrick Lamar, and he chucked Rick Ross in there as an honorable mention. It's quite interesting, man, because DJ Khaled is close with Drake. Drake not even making it into his top six, let alone his top five. That's pretty big, man. There must be a little bit of a rift in the relationship. Now, when you're thinking about your top five rappers of all time, who have you got? Because I think Jay-Z, Biggie, Tupac, and Nas, I think those are the normal go-tos, eh? I personally wouldn't put Nas in my top five. Is that bad? I just don't feel like he's had as big of an impact into my listening legacy as Tupac and Biggie and Jay-Z. I think Kendrick Lamar would sneak in there for me. And a fifth place, I would probably put Missy Elliott. I think Missy Elliott would need to hold down a spot for me. Or maybe Wu-Tang. Maybe Wu-Tang would be in there as well. Who's your top five? Who are your Mount Rushmore when it comes to rappers? Let me know on the text line 8200. Coming up, we got some Black, but right now it's Kanye.

0: From the soundtrack to Bring It On, it's Black with Bring It All to Me here on Fleetwood Drive with Heads. We've just gone past 6 o'clock. It's still to come on the show. We are getting hyped up for the Fleetwood 500. That's right, man. The boss man let me have a little bit of a sneak peek into the current ranks, and I'm going to tell you right now, I ain't a happy man. I am not a happy man. Also, we're going to fill you in on how you could win the ultimate fan experience with the Waz. That's right, man. The One New Zealand Warriors season may be over, but we still got a whole lot to hook you up with. All that and all the best old school hip hop and R&B like this one right here. Stay La Soul. It's Fleetwood.
1: I'm from Philadelphia. I want you to give me a call on area code 215-222-4209.

0: Actually, this time on a Tuesday, we'll be going through Teamless Tuesday. Unfortunately, our Wires have ended their season. However, it doesn't stop us hooking you up with some awesome Wires experiences. That's right, man. The One New Zealand Warriors Ultimate Fan Experience is still on the line. 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If you can dream it, you can win it. 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Someone text... Someone texted Wires through a little bit earlier and said, can my ultimate fan experience be them running back their game against the Knights with a different referee? Hey, my friend, we can do a lot of things. Unfortunately, we can't do that. If you want to win the ultimate fan experience, all you need to do is text the keyword Wires and your idea to 8200 and you instantly go in the draw to win big. Hey, coming up, we got some SZA, but right now, it's Eminem. It's Flavor.
1: Look, if you had one shot or one opportunity,

The weekend here on Flavour Driveth Heads. We're just talking about how it's sad that Teamless Tuesday is no longer a thing now that the One New Zealand Warriors season has ended. Well, I mean, Teamless Tuesday is still happening for the teams that are still left in the competition. And there was a surprise inclusion for the Roosters. They have brought in Sam Walker. Yeah, man. Apparently, he had a season-ending injury. Well, the season hasn't ended, and the man has come back fresh out of surgery and straight into the number 7 jersey for the Roosters as they take on the Dolphins this weekend in the preliminary final. Who do you want to see in the final? Let's be honest. Now that the Warriors are out, what is the grand final that you want to see? If you've got a preferred match, let me know on the text line 8200. Let's get into this one. It's Kiwi Classic. It's the Black Seeds. It's Fleva.

0: The Black Seed, so true here on Flavor Drive with Heads. I just asked the Flavor Whānau, what is the preferred finals that they would want to see now that the Warriors have been eliminated? A lot of people texting through saying that they want to see the Dolphins go up against the Panthers. For me, I think that's the match as well. I think that is the match that I would love to see. That's the match that I would pay money for. And you know what? I want to see the Dolphins win. I know that we don't want the Dolphins to win a championship before us, but it's not about that. I'm looking at their team, man. They are on fire right now. And, yeah, they've just got to get past the Roosters this weekend to solidify a spot in the grand final. Hey, coming up, we got some Sunshine Anderson, we got some Mace, and we're talking the Flavor 500. All that and a whole lot more right after this.
1: He's back. 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

A little bit of Mace. Feels so good here on Flavor Drive with Heads. Hey, the boss man, let me take a sneak peek into how things are sitting for the Flavor 500. And I got to tell you, man, I ain't happy. I saw California Love was in the top five. I saw Can We Talk was in the top five. We need to change it up, man. Can We Talk took out the number one spot last year. I ain't here for back-to-backs. There's so many trackers that deserve to be in the top five. 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Let us know your top five songs that you want to see in the Flavor 500, and you instantly go in the draw to win $500. 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Let's keep California Love out of there. Let's keep Can We Talk out of there. Let's get a brand new top five for this year's Flavor 500. Text the keyword vote to 8200, and I'll hit you back with the link. Let's get Shay Fu with you.

Here on Flavor Drive with Heads. Hey, I just saw that Drake's Iceman has now spent more days at number one on the US Apple Music charts than any other hip-hop album, totaling 46 days. Bro, can I be honest with you? That album is bum cheeks, eh? That album sucks. I did not enjoy that album one bit. There was so much hype around it, and I thought it fell flat. There wasn't a single track on that album that I thought hit. And so for it to win an acclaim like that, golly, man. This is why I like Flavor. This is why I like Flavor, because we had it right in the early thousands. We had it right in the 90s. Man, we had it right in the 80s. But now, just the stuff doesn't hit the same. You know what I mean? I know that I sound like the grumpy old man in the corner, but you put Drake's Iceman up against The Miseducation of Lauryn Hill, you put Drake's Iceman up against Channel Orange by Frank Ocean, honestly, it does not play in the same sandpit. Oh my gosh, I can't believe that Drake has that accolade to his name. The number one, the most days at number one for the US Apple Music charts. That is crazy, man. What do you guys think of it? If you've got any opinions on his Iceman album, let me know on the text line 8200. Let's hit it to this one. It's Iggy Azalea. It's Flavor.

A little bit of Del the Funky Homo Sapien, Mr. Doubleina here on Flavor Drive with Heads. It's time for a Heads Hit, one track chosen by me to set the mood for your evening. I came across this Kiwi classic the other day, and honestly, I've been rocking it all weekend long, all yesterday and all today. It's just another day. It's your Heads Hit for a Tuesday.

0: What a track, man. A little bit of Moisner. It's just another day. Your handset for a Tuesday here on Flavor Drive with Heads. Let's get this one into the Flavor 500, man. Flavor fam, that is my time done and dusted. Thanks for kicking it with me today, man. Hey, massive shout out to our good friends at GWM. Go with more with the GWM range, featuring high 40 hybrid intelligent four-wheel drive technology to match everything life throws your way. Remember, Kaylee, Azura, and Charlie are going to be back with you from 6 a.m. Isaac's got you on days from 10 a.m. And then I'm going to be bringing the vibes to your drive home tomorrow afternoon from 3. Till then, stay safe, stay blessed. Stay locked into the best. It's Flavor. Listen
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15: 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Well, technically, it's for Alzheimer's Awareness Month, but for me, it's about my mum, because Alzheimer's is a disease she's battling. So rather than writing an ad, I thought I'd share a memory. I remember how much Mum loved it when my sister or I called. She loved hearing our voices. She loved feeling connected to us. 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She didn't recognize my voice. So Mum, if you're listening, hi. It's me, Glenn, your son. I miss you. Let's remember, September is Alzheimer's Awareness Month.
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8: 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Tiki Tane with Auckland Phil. 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Book now at aucklandphil.nz.
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12: Hi, I'm Anna. 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But I mean, you can't put a price on your pet, right? So thank goodness I had Pet Insure. The insurance is essential. 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

0: If L A V A. Flavor.
1: Now why you wanna go and do that, love, huh? 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Now why you wanna go and do that, love, huh? 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And do that?

0: Breakfast with Kaylee, Azura, and Charlie.
1: Oh my goodness, today's show was out the gate. We talked about death, ashes, and, you know, rituals around the world with death.
2: Well, we actually brought to the table the coffin confessor, aka Bill Edgar, who is the only person ever invited to a funeral by the dead.
3: 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And Flavor, we get to talk to him.
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4: 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It's a disease my mum is battling. So rather than writing an ad, I thought I'd share a memory. I remember Mum would light up as she showed visitors our family photos. Now those photos are on the wall of her care home. Recently, I pointed to a photo of me, and I asked if she remembered who it was. She looked so confused, like I was pointing at a complete stranger. Strange what we remember, and heartbreaking what we forget. Let's remember, September is Alzheimer's Awareness Month.
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12: Kick off the start of summer with an epic party. Tiki Tane joins Auckland Phil for a night of symphonic fusion. Hear hits such as Always On My Mind and Long Time reimagined for live orchestra. 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Tiki Tane with Auckland Phil, Thursday the 22nd of October at Auckland Town Hall. Book now at aucklandphil.nz.

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19: Join the fun, raise some funds.

Yeah. Yeah, this song here, this goes out to all walks. Living in this village that we call Orcs. Like from the streets to the boardwalks. We just wanna spread peace to you all. Rest in peace to the Mohawks and beef to the North.

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2: In this update, workplace injuries and illness cost New Zealand $5.5 billion last year, according to a new report from the Business Leaders Health and Safety Forum. It says work-related ill health was the biggest hit, making up 57% of that cost. Parliament's wrapping up for the term today, with leaders using the final debate to look back and set the tone for the campaign ahead. Te Pāti Māori co-leader Dawiri Waititi says he's ready to hit the road.
3: I'm looking forward to being able to dedicate at least this part of the mahi 100% to the rohe, and I'm really looking forward to be able to get back in because I enjoy that part of the job more.
2: Investigative journalist Nikki Hager claims the Taxpayers Union worked with tobacco lobbyists to campaign against smoking law changes, something the group denies. The allegations are laid out in his new book, Dirty Work.
4: Hager claims Taxpayers Union staff met with lobbyists from British American Tobacco, where they took instructions on a campaign the lobby group launched opposing a law change tightening access to smokes. It's alleged the group took money from the tobacco company and a staff member travelled to a tobacco conference in Panama.
2: And in sport, referee Ashley Klein will remain involved in the NRL playoffs despite missing a game-altering penalty call late in the Warriors' loss to the Knights. He's been appointed as the bunker review official in Friday's Dolphins-Sydney Roosters grand final qualifier. That's your news feed. I'm Bryn Rudkin.
5: 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Let's go!
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2: Morning.
3: Loud greetings to the world, man. Good morning.
2: Atamari e te whanau. Happy hump day.
3: Bam.
4: Wednesday already.
3: Bam. 23rd of September.
2: I know. We're 93 days away from Christmas. I'm counting this down. I went to go and get some groceries, some quick, you know, stuff, and meh. Costumes of Halloween, candy everywhere. I'm just like, oh my gosh. My teeth were hurting as I was walking through.
4: See, man, this is when you know Christmas is around the corner too. Watch this. After Halloween, they're going to start playing all the Christmas carols over the speakers at the, you know, Woolies.
3: How do you guys feel? How do you guys feel with Christmas approaching? Because I notice you two, you talk and think about Christmas quite a lot, which makes sense. You've got kids. But for me, I don't really care until like, maybe like 2 weeks out.
2: I've already started looking at my bank account. Like some of my friends, they're really onto it. They start buying presents in April. And they'll just start packing it away so they're not panicking by the time they get to the end of the year.
3: That's smart.
2: But we had been like paying for my son to go to his exchange in Japan, so we haven't been thinking about that.
4: That's so, Christmas right there.
2: Yeah, and I'm just like,
4: Merry Christmas.
2: Merry Christmas and happy birthday.
4: Yeah, I seen you packing. I was like, oh.
2: Oh, honestly, I can't. When I think about it, I started crying last night.
3: Oh, that makes sense. I mean, your boy going to Japan for 10 days is it's a huge thing for someone at his age.
2: Oh, and he keeps on going, are you going to miss me? I was like, shut up.
4: Stop asking, bro. Hey, but I seen that Otara Scorpions jersey that's in there. He's got to represent, man.
2: He was like, oh, mum, I'll take my Scorpions jersey.
4: Yeah.
2: And I was like, oh, okay. He goes, yeah, represent Otara in Japan.
4: Let's go, baby.
3: Let's go Otara to the world, baby.
4: That's it, man.
3: Hey, remember, it's Charlie's Burning Question. Today we always do that on a Wednesday. That's 8:45. And we will be chit-chatting with one of the Black Ferns at 7:45. Yeah, the girls ahead of their test against the Red Roses of England coming up this Sunday. But, know what's next?
4: It's your morning thinking, man. You got to wake up with us this morning, whanau.
2: Wakey, wakey.
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2: I got you.
3: Man, I'd love some eggs and bacon right now, eh?
4: I got you.
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0: morning.
1: And isn't it a lovely morning?
2: 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You're with Kaylee, Azura and Charlie.
3: It's Flavour Breakfast.

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2: Flavor Whānau, this is your morning thinky. We do this every morning, man. In order for you guys to wake up with us, all right, it could be a fun fact, it could be a riddle, it could be a this or that, it could be whatever it is, man. Whatever it takes to wake those brains up with us.
0: Yeah, well, the birds are already up and chirping, eh? When we're getting up for mahi.
3: Honestly, I think I need this morning thinking more than anything for myself as well. Zoo was just making the statement just before. She was like, do you feel like after being so full on after the weekend, you know, coming up from a high and then going down, that your brain's just not braining?
0: it's because the Warriors have been our entire lives all season, and now it's kind of like, what do we do with ourselves now?
3: Well, we think about a riddle, okay?
2: Uh-oh. Riddle me this.
3: I'm going to start off with an easy one, because I know you guys will probably get this.
2: Oh, we've got a few, eh?
3: Yeah, I've got a backup just in case.
2: Kōrero mai.
3: What has a neck but no head and a body and no legs?
2: What Charlie. Has a neck?
0: Wait.
3: What has a neck but no body, no head, a body and no legs?
0: A neck, no head, a body, no legs. A neck and a body.
2: Oh, guitar.
3: No.
0: Oh,
3: that would have been a good one.
0: So it's got a neck and a body.
2: Neck and a body.
0: But you said you were starting off easy, bro. That's not easy. Feel free to play along 8200.
3: See, our brains are not braining.
0: Wait. It's got a neck but no head.
3: 8200 Flavor Whānau, if you think you know. What has a neck but no head? A body with no legs.
0: Body, no legs.
2: Producer Blake, I can see you on the TV. Wow! That man. Any thoughts, Producer Blake?
0: You can't just rope him into it.
4: Bro, I have no idea with this one either. I feel like I've been useless with these recently.
3: Man. Do you know this is coming off like
0: everyone's
3: fun
0: getting it right.
3: For kids?
0: No, everyone's getting it
2: fun
0: right.
2: Fun riddle for kids.
0: Charlie, wait.
2: How old are these kids? 40?
0: Charlie, everyone's getting it right on 8200. It's a bottle.
3: Yes.
2: Oh.
0: Okay.
2: Okay.
0: You sound evil when you laugh like that.
3: Oh my gosh. Okay.
0: Oh, someone said a worm. It could have been a worm.
2: Yeah. It's worm have a neck.
3: It's got a head. Like,
0: oh yeah, real quick. Okay.
3: Okay, real quick. What month of the year has 28 days?
0: February.
2: What's that song? How does the song go?
3: 28 days.
2: Has 30 November.
3: Days, 30 days have September, April, June, and
0: every
3: November.
0: There
3: month. We go.
0: Thank you very much. Thank you very much.
3: Are we woken up enough now? Do you think we can start thinking, start braining?
2: Is there any more? Is there more? Or is that it?
0: Charlie wants to get one.
2: My head is about to explode.
3: Okay, here's
2: too much
3: one
2: thinking.
3: For you. Here's one for you.
2: Okay.
3: What has many keys but can't open a single lock?
2: Come piano. On.
3: Yes.
2: Yeah.
3: You're so competitive.
2: I feel brainy now.
0: She's brainy, yes.
3: Oh, I hope that helped you, Whānau, to wake up.
2: Yeah, yeah.
0: Even a bit of Bob Marley for you. Hey, coming up next, we've got your daily dose of cuteness from Charlie Sun.
2: Last chance for this guy, man.
0: It's Bob on Flay.

0: Drake on Flavour Breakfast. That is homegrown music. Oh, beautiful voice, beautiful voice.
1: Yesterday, my son Noah, my six-year-old boy, at their school, they celebrated the different cultures of the kids that attend the school that he goes to. And his classroom represented Solomon Islands. This is him doing his item. Unfortunately, I wasn't there. This was at 9:30. I was here at work. But his mother was able to go down and watch him. So on Monday, my wife, Saini, went over to pick Noah from school. And after school, the teacher comes up to him and goes, "Oh, sorry, are you able to dress Noah up in black shorts and sandals? They're doing the item at assembly. We've been practicing for this for quite some time." So he's like, "Oh, yeah, okay, cool. What about the top?" The teacher's like, "Nah, the boys will be wearing, are going topless." Saini's like, "Oh my gosh." Okay.
0: Why? Why was she like, "Oh my gosh"?
1: Because my son is a bit of a Oompa Loompa, you know what I mean? So he's like,
0: Sex, Charlie.
1: Yeah, I know. But and he knows it and he loves it. But the thing is, like, we don't. Anyways, get over there and the man's up there doing his thing. Bro, my wife was saying, like, she was like trying to get his attention, like to know that mom is there. To like smile to the camera, but the man was so focused on his item, man. The clip just says it all.
0: He is so coordinated.
1: Like dad.
2: No. He definitely didn't get those dance moves and that timing from you, bro.
0: I remember being that age and doing dance class, and like whenever I'd be on stage, you kind of blank out a bit, and so you're always looking at the kids next to you for like, damn, what am I... Like, you
2: he
0: know, what are the
2: knew
0: moves?
2: All those
0: all
2: moves.
0: All the moves. He didn't have to look at any of the other kids. They were all looking at him.
2: He is a natural little performer, though.
1: He loves dancing, and that's his form of expressing himself, you know. But what I really loved about it is that he got to embrace it. And they were singing songs from the Solomon Islands. Even though the kids don't even know the words, but they were humming along to the melody, to the tune. And that's what it's all about.
2: I love that all your kids just embrace all these different cultures. Like, Pilly's playing for the Maldives, you know. And he played for the islands the other time.
1: Serious.
2: You know, a little Noah's up there doing the Solomon Islands. And didn't your son Rob, like, didn't he perform for some, like, random as...
1: But my kids are out here representing all different... Like, representing the world, man.
0: Well, they're representing everyone but Tonga.
1: But exactly.
2: That's the great thing about New Zealand, though, is that we encourage that for everyone.
1: Bro, straight up. But, like, even after the whole, Noah representing Solomon Islands, my son has this little thing about before we go to bed, and he makes me feel guilty sometimes. You know, as a parent, I should be leading the way. Like, before you go to bed, he's like, "Dad, hey, whoa, we need to stay at the karakia." You know, that's him.
2: Oh, yeah.
1: I'm like, "Son, come on, man. It's just good." That's me in my head. But then my son always reminds us, bro, that it's important for us to say the karakia. But he doesn't say it in Tongan. He doesn't say it in the Solomon Islands. He says it in Māori. Check this out. I don't even know if that's a food prayer or if it's I don't know what it is, but he's always putting his hand up to say the karakia before bed.
2: And I love how he sings in Māori as well.
1: Like, honestly, man. Just go. I'm sure my kids are in Māori in their pre-mortal life, man.
2: Oh, you never know, man. We're all related somehow. All connected.
3: Oh, my God.
2: You'll find him a little Māori kill.
1: I know. I know, eh?

0: chit-chat with one of the Black Ferns who are about to take on England. But, you know, our girls, they're absolutely carving up at the moment. And then if we move over to NZ Rugby, it starts to get a bit confusing, which is why we've had to bring producer Blake into the studio to educate us on potential changes.
1: Yeah, I'm still kind of trying to get my head around what's actually going on, but it looks like NZ Rugby looking at kind of switching up Super Rugby and NPC and making a bit of a merger competition.
2: Mm. Or do you say, like, going to stop Super Rugby and NPC and merge it into one competition together? Or...
1: I think so. So what I'm seeing here, so it looks like they're looking at creating a 14-team comp with 8 teams from New Zealand, 4 from Aussie, 1 from Fiji, and 1 from Samoa and Tonga. And players who play for those teams, so I guess obviously that's 3 extra teams on top of the current New Zealand Super Rugby teams. So we'd have bigger teams in more regions, but then it would be less of an emphasis on the NPC regional provincial stuff.
2: Does that mean that they can still play for the All Blacks and stuff and play for their respective teams?
1: Yeah. So that's one of the new things, is that players can play over in Aussie, they can play in Fiji, anything like that, and they're still eligible for the All Blacks.
3: So it's just like when Adi Savea played for the Moana. I think he's still able to play for the All Blacks. But, I mean, for me, thinking about this is a... It's a win for a lot of, when you think about the NPC, a lot of them, they don't transition onto Super 15 teams, like, because it's like very limited, you know, like the window of opportunity for them. But like having, I guess if we were to add 3 different teams, like from Fiji, Samoa, it's an opportunity for a lot of these grassroots level players to get into teams. So I reckon it's a win. And I feel that this is just me personally, maybe this is another opportunity to revive rugby here in New Zealand.
1: 100%. I think that's definitely where it could be. And with more regions getting bigger teams, I guess that just means that there's more opportunities 100. For people to go pro, right? Another interesting thing is they said that there'd be a new league similar to the NPC, a provincial league, but locations that have a super team is what they're calling it. So like the Blues, the Crusaders, whatever the new teams are, they can't have a provincial team in that smaller league.
3: Oh, so we're taking it out to the rural pockets of Aotearoa.
1: And I think that lower provincial league is aimed to be a direct feeder into this super league.
3: I like that.
1: And so, yeah, there's a few more like pathway opportunities.
2: So I was going to say, does that mean that they'll be looking more at like prem teams and stuff like that, like from your club rugbys? In order to feed them through.
1: 100%. So I'm still trying to figure out exactly how it's going to work, but they've mentioned that there's going to be a draft similar to how they do football, American football and stuff over in the US. So they're looking at people coming up through club, coming up through first 15s in high school, and giving them a direct line into professional rugby.
3: That's me.
0: That sounds
3: that's quite
0: good,
3: cool.
0: though.
3: That's me.
0: At the end of the day, there needs to be more teams playing in the Super Rugby competition, full stop.
1: Mm. Yeah.
0: Couldn't agree more with that. And then, that switch from playing Super Rugby straight to NPC has always been... Do you know what I mean? Like, this makes so much more sense. And rugby... it's been our sport for like almost 100 years, you know? And so I think it'll be really cool to see it have some change. And
3: I like it that, super teams like Auckland, Wellington, like there's no, what were you saying about it? Like they're not allowed to have a team, right?
1: Yeah, so because they have a super team, they can't then also, there's not going to be like the Hurricanes and then also a Wellington NPC team.
3: Right.
1: Hurricanes will be the Wellington team.
3: That's it.
1: And then all the provincial areas around there, they'll be feeding into the Hurricanes.
3: I like that.
2: It sounds really, really exciting. I'm more excited about apparently they're going to have an all-star skills comp, like the super round featuring a 100 metre sprint, the longest successful penalty kick, scrum power test against scrum machine.
3: See, man,
1: that's cool.
3: They're trying to bring once again,
0: fun.
2: I was gonna say, I'm more excited about watching this,
3: and I'm probably gonna get like the meanest, you know, people like, oh,
2: imagine
3: shush.
2: If we could get you on the 100 metre sprint.
3: Oh man, I wouldn't be
2: You'd
3: 100
2: have to
3: meters.
2: Your hammies to hold up
3: I'll
2: in the
3: go
2: first
3: like
2: 50.
3: 60 meters. 60 meters, that'll be me. But I reckon, bro, bring back the. If they were to go to that provincial channel, like bring it back to grassroots, man. Like take the games over to the grassroots clubs, man. Bring it to Pontevedra. Bring it to East Tamaki.
0: Yeah, bro.
3: People, it'll fill out because it's pretty sad when you watch NPC games and no one at the stadium.
0: And you know the games that are absolutely mental is when you watch high school versus high school.
3: Bro,
2: those are the ones. Eden Park when those high schools got there.
3: Watch and Auckland, like, Boys versus King's College, man.
2: That was massive.
3: Just crazy.
0: Same with the schools down in Christchurch. So this makes like perfect sense to me. Like, it's kind of leaning more into that.
1: Yeah, I love 100%.
2: It. Oh, well,
0: let's go.
2: God loves the, you know, change in there. So you know what? Let's see it. Let's try it.
0: I like it. Thanks, Blake.
1: No worries.
0: You the man, man. Hey, look, coming up in the less than 10 minutes, less than 10 minutes, we're going to talk about the Flavour 500, but more specifically about the songs that we think need to be in there from our own home soil. Don't go anywhere, Flavour.

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11: Morena, morena. Oh my gosh, today just got a little bit better for a hump day. Charlie just bought us McDonald's.
12: I know. What did you do?
13: Nah, I didn't do anything. I just feel for you guys. And you know what, man? This is that Hollywood money.
11: Oh, that's what you're an actor now,
13: oh,
11: eh?
13: Guys, you know, bro.
11: Check came through.
13: Bro, that check came through. I was like, oh man, you know what, bro? Because you guys have helped me with my parts for this film that I'm doing, right? I'm like, bro, I better throw my sisters and producer Blake an alley-oop, get them some breakfast.
11: Because, oh, bro, shut up, bro.
13: Got to turn that frown upside down.
12: Man. Oh, I appreciate you, because I was about to make me a coffee and then you walk in with the makers. I was like, hey.
13: Sometimes you just got to learn how to read the room, eh?
12: For a moment, I was like, I thought you were on a diet. Here you are walking in with three bags of Maccas.
13: Yeah, nah, for you guys, man. Oh, eat up.
12: Bro. Appreciate you. Thank you very much.
11: Hey, look, coming up next, so we talk about the Flavour 500. And just to let you know, California Love is number one in the voting right now.
13: Again.
11: Yeah, that's why, you know, you can switch it up, you can change it, you can keep it there if you like the sound of that. Text vote to 8200. But what song should be in there? From here in Aotearoa, what
13: do we need? Homegrown music.
11: What do we need in that?
12: Well, we had a shocking revelation, whānau.
14: Heard about you.
12: And we'll tell you about that next.
11: Here's Wale, Rihanna. Right here on Flavour Old School Hip Hop and R&B.

0: Rachel on Flavour Breakfast, you and Kelly and Zara and Charlie, and we're talking the Flavour 500. Yes, this is 500 of the biggest, the best, the baddest old school hip hop, R&B and reggae songs. And right now, California Love is leading the votes at number one, which it's won before.
1: It has. But last year it was Tevin Campbell, Can We Talk, right? Mm. Well, as we were going through the list, we made a revelation, whānau, that the highest New Zealand song to make the list last year in the Flavour 500 was Savage's Swing at number 82.
0: Not good enough.
2: That's not good, man. That's a poor effort.
0: Not good enough, man. So these are our picks. We're just going with top three for the Flavour 500. I'll be honest, I did like an international vote when I voted like top five songs from overseas, and then I'm going to do a top five songs from here in Aotearoa. I have to put in Otai, Shefu, and then Savage, Aradna, They Don't Know.
1: I was going to vote for this song.
2: See, man, it's a popular song. Right, you think about it. Eden Park, Warriors versus the Knights. When this song played, everybody was singing.
1: Might bring back bad memories now.
2: Mark, come
0: And I've got to put in some Scribe, and I've gone with Dreaming.
3: It's like,
1: oh. I was down and
2: down. Does that remind you of that flat tire change that you were doing? Was it the song?
0: What? Oh, yeah. I heard the song for the first time in Turco when my mum was getting a tire change, and I was like, whoa, this is sick.
1: Good choices, though, Zoe. Good choices, yeah.
2: Okay, we're talking about homegrown music here, and, you know, I'm taking a stand. It's about time that we see our New Zealand music, let's say in the top 30 at least, man. You know what I mean? That's just rude. So I decided, ladies and gentlemen, boys and girls, that we're going to go with Rescue Me, Three Houses Down in Fiji.
0: I mean, good song.
2: Come on. And our second song, I've decided to go with another one from our boys from Three Houses Down. This is Never Ever.
0: You can't say our boys, you mean your own band?
2: Yeah, Three Houses Down. Get it in there, man, write that. And then last but not least, bro, we had to go with the boys from Otara. Once again, Three Houses Down. We'll smile. With you
0: makes my heart. So you've just voted for yourself.
1: You know what? I would vote for Smile.
2: Come on now, man. If no one's going to vote for me, I'm going to vote for myself. I'm just putting it out there.
1: I can't be mad at you because I voted for Kaylee Broken Wings.
2: Oh, talk to me.
0: You two are cracking me up, bro.
1: Can't forget about little old Kaylee walking home from school and hearing my song play out on the radio in
2: now
1: my school
2: talking.
1: Uniform.
2: See, that's a flex, man. And that deserves to be in the top 30 at least.
1: Look, I also had to put in a vote for the boys of Sons of Zion, and one of my favourites is Superman.
2: Mm. See, now we're talking, man. All day.
1: And then I had to go with the iconic anthem because I thought, you know what? If we're going to go with the best of the old school hip hop and R&B Flavour 500, it has to be Southside of the Bombays. What's the time of the world?
0: I mean, we literally just played that song.
1: We've been the dirty long legs.
2: Yeah. Come on, man.
0: Gosh.
2: Bro, if this song doesn't remind you of Once We're Warriors, bro. Come on, let's see the song in the top 30 at least, man.
1: It was just like one of the first songs that I learned all the lyrics to when I was younger. So I was like, this is a jam.
0: So just, please.
2: Except for that one part, Daddy Long Legs. Oh, Dirty Long Legs.
0: Flavour, get your vote on Tig's vote to 8200. Get some.

0: The homegrown music in that countdown. Get them up high as well. And get yourself in the draw for $500.
1: You can do it.
0: Yep. Text vote to 8200. Maybe you want a little misty frequencies. Uh-huh.
1: I see what you did there.
0: Yeah, boy.
1: Nice. Right here.

0: breakfast. Don't forget to get your vote on for the Flavour 500. Vote for Kaylee and Charlie, apparently. They're desperate now.
1: Get the votes in, man.
2: Hard out. We want to see more Kiwi music in there. Hey, shout-outs to Rotorua Stu. He wants to say a big, big shout-out to his mum, Jo Cooper. Big 65 today. Oh, retirement age. You know she ain't retiring, Stuart.
0: He wrote that, by the way, if you're listening.
2: Also, to their whangai pepe, Mikaere, who turned 2 today. Happy birthday, Rafa, no kia koutou.
0: Hey, look, coming up at 7:10, graduations are happening all across Aotearoa. Yeah, I'm talking university. I know, but all I think of is money when I think of that. And I'm actually weirdly participating in a graduation. Let's talk about that, Flavour.
3: Time to have your say on the important issues of our time. Like, what are the very best old school hip-hop?

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6: 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But these words have been hard to find because they're for Alzheimer's Awareness Month. And for me, Alzheimer's isn't a radio ad. It's a disease my mum is battling. So rather than writing an ad, I thought I'd share a memory. I remember mum always had jelly beans in her handbag. I went to visit her recently and offered her a jelly bean, just like she had done 1,000 times for me. I watched her hold it in her hand, and I remember hoping that one little jelly bean might bring back one little memory, just for one little moment. Let's remember, September is Alzheimer's Awareness Month.
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9: And somebody here, good morning in this update. ACT MP Brooke Van Velden says quoting the C word in Parliament was about calling out misogyny after she repeated a term used against her in an opinion piece. In her valedictory speech, she says people should reflect on their words and actions.
10: I'm proud to have stood up to that misogyny for my colleagues and for every woman who stays silent out of fear of being labelled the wrong kind of woman.
9: The yellow-legged hornet looks to have been wiped out from Auckland's North Shore with no sightings since April after a $12 million eradication effort. But biology professor Phil Lester says if even one queen survived winter, it could restart the invasion.
11: I'm about 95% confident that they're eradicated, but you just never know what you don't know.
9: A coroner says US actress Hayden Panettiere died last month from an accidental drug overdose involving fentanyl, Xanax and other medications. The Heroes and Nashville star had previously spoken openly about her struggles with substance abuse. And in sport, the Breakers have suffered their first loss in the Gordon Herbert coaching era of basketball's ANBL. They've been beaten 88-85 by the Bullets in Brisbane. That's your news feed. I'm Bryn Rudkin.
12: What up, what up?
13: Yo, check it out.
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16: With Kaylee, Azura and Charlie.
17: 7 a.m. on the dot here on Flavour Breakfast. We were talking off here about daylight savings being this weekend. So
18: yeah.
17: It ends up being good in the long run because the clocks move forward, but it's always...
19: We lose sleep.
17: Pardon?
19: We lose an hour's sleep,
17: right? Yeah. So you've got to think once it hits 3 a.m., it just jumps to 4 a.m. So if you're out this weekend on a Saturday night, let me tell you, it's going to jump forward.
19: Watch that clock.
17: Watch that clock.
19: Cinderella, watch that clock.
18: Gain a longer daylight, so you know what? More fun in the sun.
17: Yeah. That's what I'm excited for. Once the body gets used to it.
18: Oh, you just be soaking up that vitamin D.
17: Oh, man, I cannot wait. Bring it on, baby. Hey, coming up next, let's talk about graduation, because, yeah, we see all you uni students about to put those caps on and those capes on. Walk across the stage for 10 seconds.
12: Here's 1814.

0: Sarah and Charlie, and we're talking about graduation because it's happening all across Aotearoa for anyone that has finished university and got their degree.
1: So how does this work? Like, what actually happens? I've never been to university.
0: Same.
1: I've never walked across the stage in a cap and gown. So what actually happens?
0: So basically you study for 3 years, maybe 4 years, some people 7 years. You spend a lot of money doing it. A lot of hours studying, exams, and then you get a piece of paper, guys, and you walk across the stage.
1: And all that costs like thousands of dollars.
0: Thousands, yeah. I mean, for most people, it sort of starts around 60
2: grand.
0: I've only
2: seen it on like Instagram and stories where, you know, you're sitting in the crowd and you get your name called out and you walk across the stage. That takes 20 seconds.
0: Yeah. So my little cousin is graduating today. And so I'm...
2: What's he graduating with?
0: I don't actually know. I know he's got 2 degrees, though. Graduating with 2 degrees. So he did 2 at the same time.
1: Impressive.
0: Wow. I guess that means he'll get up twice. But... yeah, the tickets are quite hard to come by because obviously there's only limited seats. So I said, oh, no, don't worry about me, don't worry about me. I'll meet you guys after at the dinner because they take so long.
2: They do.
0: I'll be honest, they take ages.
1: Really?
0: I was like, give my ticket to my nan, you know, like give it to someone else.
2: There's a lot of other people that are graduating at the same time as well. So it's not just dedicated to you, eh? I'm only asking this because the closest thing I ever got to university was when I was a courier driver. Like I said, deliver all their
1: closest
2: packages.
1: Closest thing I ever got was performing at O-Week.
2: O-Week. Bro.
1: Performing at
2: so can you tell your cousin
1: Outback.
2: If he can give me 1 degree? At least if he's getting 2.
0: I don't think it works like that, my bro. But they should be really proud of it. It's honestly, it's so much mahi and stress and money, and now they've got a degree and, you know, they're about to embark on that different stage of their life. And really, when you think about it, if you go straight from school to university, all you've ever known is school.
2: Schooling.
0: And so this is the first time for a lot of them.
1: Not to play anything down, like, I mean, it's a huge accomplishment and stuff like that, but it seems like a lot of work.
0: It's a lot of work. It's
1: for a
0: lot
1: little
0: of work.
1: Piece of time.
0: Well, it's well, I guess it's what you learn, right? Because there's something like you wouldn't want your doctor to not have a degree.
1: True that. Although some of them are still Googling.
2: ChatGPT.
0: You wouldn't want your teachers to not have a degree. So there's a lot of it's good that people go and they study. It also just teaches you time management and stress management. There's a lot of other things that aren't actually like the learning itself.
2: Great discipline.
0: Yeah, it's the other things that you learn while you're studying.
1: See, but, Charlie, that's where we went wrong.
2: Exactly. Yeah. Exactly, man. If I went to study, bro, I would have just went for the student loan.
0: Yeah, but you got to pay it back, my bro.
1: No, you're older and wiser now. Because I'm studying at the moment.
2: See?
0: Oh, my days.
1: And I'm fresh. For a girl who didn't finish high school, man, I'm pretty proud of myself.
2: Good on
1: I'm
2: you.
1: Learning lots. Mm.
0: But this is the thing that I've been thinking about. It's been living in my head rent-free. Is there's big preparation for a tiny moment. As in, the big preparation has been years and years and years of your life. And the moment is they'll go, is there a lane?
1: Oh, wait.
0: And then I'm off the stage.
2: Yeah.
0: Do you know what I mean?
2: I know what you mean. Like, so years of studying.
0: Years
2: and
0: years.
2: And then, bro, the recognition's only like 10, 20
0: seconds.
1: Wait,
2: right,
1: are you like just like walking across the stage like extra, extra slow just so you can kind of soak it up
0: They'll just start reading the other name.
1: So it's like playing the get off the stage
2: right,
1: music.
2: Exactly.
0: You know, the only people that get longer than 10 seconds are the people where their whānau will stand up and do a haka flip.
2: Yeah, true.
0: And then it slows down.
2: I've seen, those are the
0: you
2: ones
0: know
2: I've
0: I
2: seen.
0: Mean? You know
1: oh,
0: I mean?
1: Wow.
0: But there's so many other things in this world, in this life, where there's big preparation for such a tiny moment. And that's what we need to talk about next, because it's not just all the graduates. You know, shout out. But it's made me realise... like, what are we up to?
1: And that puts perspective on life, eh?
0: Yeah. Big preparation, tiny moment.

0: on Flavour Breakfast. It's called That Word, L-O-V-E. Love. Hey, we're talking about big preparation, tiny moment. Because, you know, my little cousin, he's graduating university today. Double degree. It's a lot of money. It's a lot of study. It's a lot of hours of stress and thinking and exams to walk across the stage and have 10 seconds of celebration.
1: That is a lot of prep.
0: Big preparation for a real tiny moment. But they exist all around us when you really, truly think about it.
2: Well, I mean, when I think about that, right, I go back to the band. We're three houses down, right? I remember one time, this was for the Silver Scroll Awards, and Naked and Famous, they were the band that was receiving the Silver Scroll Award, and we were asked to do one of their songs. I forgot what the song was called, but like do it in our reggae-fy it, you know, put one of their songs into reggae. The clip is on YouTube. Yeah, that song. Yeah. I'm only young and nice, still, you know, that song. Well, they gave us the assignment for this actual song, like I think 3 or 4 months prior to Silver Scroll, right? But the performance, because it was live streamed, they only wanted us to do it for 1 minute 23 seconds. To be exact, 23 seconds. 1 minute 23 seconds. So, I mean, think about all the prep. 3 to 4 months worth of preparation just to get up on stage because it was on television, 1 minute, 23 seconds.
0: Yeah, prime example, big preparation, tiny moment.
1: Well, we were talking about this the other day, and mine was the 1+1 video clip. Like, when I think back to it, like, Can You Feel Me took 3 days, but 1+1 was 4 days of filming.
2: Damn.
1: 4 days of filming, not to mention the countless days before that, getting dancers, us rehearsing the dancers, choreography, and going through. And then also, like, I was still doing shows and stuff in between that. So 4 days of filming for a 3.5 minute video.
0: Big preparation, tiny moments, but they exist all around us. Parents, I know that you guys will, this might even just like trigger and send a little shiver up your spine. Wrapping presents.
2: Oh, mate.
0: Because think about it, big preparation takes damn long time.
1: Nah, I gave up on that one. I use the countdown bags now.
0: Hey, but you got to think about how long it takes to wrap presents, and then, bro, they just get ripped off more in like seconds. 2 seconds.
1: That's why I use the countdown paper bags. Put them to use.
0: But there's so many other ones, like making a birthday cake, hours it takes to bake, and it gets cut up immediately as soon as you sing the song.
1: Dude, don't you lie, Charlie, you buy yours.
0: Ready? Other than Charlie, this applies to everyone else.
2: Oh, sad.
0: Proposals takes weeks and months of planning, but, you know, the actual question a moment is, you know, no longer than 5 minutes.
2: That's a good one.
0: Yeah, well.
2: That's a good one.
0: Yeah, but yours was just in the KFC drive car park, wasn't it?
2: No, it was in my courier van.
0: Yeah, but after we're eating KFC. While you're eating KFC, that's right.
2: Hey, but look, the thought was there. It wasn't months of preparation, but like the heat of the moment just hit me.
1: The heat of the moment.
2: Yeah,
1: it was the hot and spicy wings.
2: The same thing almost choked on the ring because I put it on a little, you know the little wing.
1: Oh my god!
0: I can't. Every time I hear that story, I just roll my eyes. You didn't need to put the ring in the KFC.
1: Hey, hindsight's a beautiful thing,
2: that's
1: eh?
2: That's it, man.
0: You need to redo it, bro.
1: You're lucky she said left. Yes,
0: I know.
2: Left.
0: But we want to know: are there any things that you can think of that take big preparation, and in the moment is kind of tiny, like graduating, years of study? And you walk across the stage for 10 seconds. 8200 0800 4Flavour. We'll be back because I know you're probably sitting there going, yeah, my job. My life.
1: Talking. Been big prepping moments. For 42 years, man. Leave it up for 1.5 minutes.
0: Here's Liz Lohan. I'm Flavour. Morning.

0: talking about the big preparation for the tiny moment. Yes, my little cousin is graduating university today. Double degree, study hours of his life. A lot of money as well to walk across the stage and have 10 seconds of Ethan Hicks.
1: Next. Yeah.
2: Congratulations, though, Ethan. We're not taking
0: everyone.
2: It away. Yeah, we're not taking it away. But it does
0: it's
2: seem like a lot of work.
0: That's the problem.
2: Yeah. I mean, like, let's hear a walkout song, you know, little lights and fireworks going on. At least make it go for a minute.
1: At least a minute, eh?
0: No.
1: Otherwise, you'll be there for days.
0: You'll be there. Trust me. It needs to be 10 seconds. You know if you've been to a graduation, it's long.
2: Well, we asked you to text through 8200-0800-4FLAVOUR. And I don't know why I didn't think about this. I've done it 6 times. Leah texts through. She goes, giving birth. 10 months of planning my births of all 3 of my boys, and they all came within hours, less than 10 pushes. The second one came in the shower so fast.
1: Sheesh, that's good.
2: Honestly, I don't know why. You know what? That's why I didn't think about it, is because you block it out.
1: Mm.
2: You try to forget about it.
1: You do, eh?
0: But, you know, same goes for this other text on 8200. Weddings. You know what I mean? Like, it's a lot. Like, you got to think, some people are engaged for years, and they plan for at least a year, and then it's one day.
1: And it just comes down to, I do.
0: Oh, yeah, you're right.
1: It's like, and
0: you
1: then
0: you
1: sign
0: the time.
2: It's a piece of paper, sign it, and say,
1: sign
2: I do.
1: A piece of paper, I do, done.
2: But the other thing is, if it wasn't for the pictures and some of the videos, I wouldn't remember my wedding.
0: Yeah, everyone.
2: Because it just happened so fast.
0: Yeah. Everyone says that they sort of black out, when they're having moments.
2: We tried
0: like
2: to
0: that.
2: Make our wedding last for like a whole 4 days.
1: Yeah, see, we're talking about all of this other stuff, but then you got to think about sports. You got to think about all these Olympians. Let's talk about Usain Bolt, right? This guy trained 4 years to run 9 seconds or 10 seconds or whatever it is, you know?
2: Wow.
1: Olympians, sports players, that you think about the sacrifice or everything that they put through. 4 years of training, because, you know, Olympics every 4 years, just to go and run 9 seconds.
0: You're right. Eh?
2: 9.58 seconds.
1: There you go.
0: That's a prime example of big preparation, tiny moment.
1: Shucks. But see, I mean,
2: but the accomplishment and the payoff is huge,
1: exactly.
2: Though.
1: But then you think about everybody else that don't podium, but they still get the, I mean, just the whole training that they put into it.
2: Yeah, but what about the opposite to that one? You know, like you go for like 25 weeks trying to be a bodybuilder, and like you go and eat after one meal and it comes all back on after one meal.
1: Sounds like me.
2: Yeah, you inhale it in like 3 minutes.
1: No.
0: Well, you know, I feel like we all need to say it now because, you know, Machu, he takes it in. He's still upset about Ashley Klein and the Warriors. But that's another prime example.
1: Come on, bro.
0: Yeah. Guys, is think about the big preparation that goes into a season.
2: Oh,
0: a game.
1: Mm.
2: The work behind the scenes.
0: They're going to mahi every single day for hours a day.
1: True.
0: For one game.
2: For 80 minutes.
0: Well, for some of them, 20 minutes on the field.
1: Mm.
2: Facts.
0: For some of them, no
1: don't
0: minutes
1: even get
0: on
1: a game.
0: The field.
1: Yeah, you're
2: get
1: right.
2: Get knocked out the first moment you get on.
0: And that's the thing, right? Is like there's a lot of preparation for a tiny moment, really, when you to do the math on it.
2: We're all out here just training for life, man.
1: Far out, eh? I mean, after hearing this whole thing, you have a bit of appreciation for these people. So, like, my take on this, right, and this is probably a different angle, is that we look at sports players and all this stuff, right, and we see it all the time. When our team loses, bro, our fans, the fans are the worst. They flog players online and all this, but they don't see the sacrifice. They don't see the hard work that these people put in. Like,
0: yeah, time away from their families,
1: exactly.
0: Injuries, training. I don't know about you guys, but
2: the toll that it takes on their body, their mental health, their physical health.
0: I don't know about you guys, but I do one workout a day for 45 minutes and I'm gassed. You got to think that these people are doing lots of different styles of workouts multiple times a day.
2: I'm thinking about you doing that workout while I'm eating my sausage and egg McMuffin.
0: Yeah, I know, and then we had Maccas this morning.
1: Sucks.
0: Play on, player.
2: Yeah, because we ain't athletes, that's why.
0: Yeah,
1: big moments, man.
0: Charlie. They can't just go and have Maccas breakfast.
1: Yeah, true.
2: Like that's a mean sacrifice. Oh, well, fine. No, hey, if it doesn't put your life in perspective this morning, just get up, smile, and go and pay it forward to somebody, you know? Pay it forward, because that big effort for a tiny payoff.
1: Kia ora, whānau, kia ora.
0: Yeah, well, that's how work feels, eh? And then you get paid and you're like, oh. tiny moment. So I get up at 5 in the morning.
2: I already owe myself money before I get paid. And I'm like, what the heck, man? It's just like in and then out.

0: Jagged Edge, Nelly Raker and Flavour Breakfast. Hey, we were just talking about big preparation, tiny moments, and this text came through on 8200. Currently in the middle of a 24-week kapa haka training campaign to take the stage for 25 minutes for Te Matatini.
1: See, that's long. I didn't know that Matatini groups take that long to prepare. Bro.
2: But it's not even just the waiata, the motiatia, the whakaiki, all that kind of stuff. It's the training that they do off, because it's a full-on sport now.
0: Running. Yeah.
1: That's why they're so
2: vocal,
1: like,
2: training.
1: Jacked.
2: And then
1: on
2: you
1: the
2: don't
1: stage.
2: Even know if you make the team until the end.
1: Oh, really?
2: You don't even know if you'll make the stage until right then.
1: How long? Like, do they?
2: Some train for the whole year.
0: And you got to think, the whole 24-week camp, you could get to the end of that and not...
2: Because you've got regionals first, and then you've got to make it to Te Matatini, and then you go to Te Matatini. So you're training all the
0: way
2: through.
0: It's like any team.
1: So people just get nominated to go in.
2: You can't just rock up and go, oh, kia ora, I'm from Ngāpuhi, let me in.
1: Oh, no, I'm looking at it like the Polyfest, you know, like how schools are... They put their hand up to perform. I thought Evie's
0: put
1: their
0: hand. You've got to think. You need people. It's like any team sport, right? If someone, say, gets injured just in any aspect of their life or while training, they need someone then to step in and take that place. You can only have so many people on stage, but you need people to be back up.
2: Even at Kura, at Polyfest now, they even do it like that too.
1: Wow.
2: There's no guarantee that those kids will make the top team.
1: Bro. That's just mind-blowing.
2: Everyone's out here training for life.
1: But we're running morning thinky again.
2: Somebody who has been training all her life for this one moment in London. Yep, she's rocking the Black Ferns jersey representing Aotearoa. We're going to catch up with her at 7:45. Vaisinia Mahutariki Whakalelu. She is going to be phenomenal on that field. We're going to see how the Black Ferns are feeling.
0: And Take a Back's coming up next. Flavour, you should know by now whose song will be victorious.
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13: You know what time it is.
0: With Kaylee, Azura and Charlie.
14: Morning, morning. It is 7:34. And coming up next, we take her back. I'm feeling real good about
15: Will
14: it.
15: Will Zoe get a triple header? Will she get the...
14: Three-peat.
15: The three-peat. Will she win again? You've been picking some good jams.
16: Yeah, I was going to say that. You've been picking some good songs, man.
14: You know what I've done? You know what I've done?
15: Well, you've got a little community page, You've cracked Ref Tev's, like, playlist.
14: Well, remember when Charlie was on that winning streak as well?
16: I won a whole week just to
15: Well, there's certain songs Ref Tev will pick.
14: He won an entire week, back to back. You don't remember that? That wasn't that long ago.
15: I was probably too busy crying.
16: No, big moments and you don't remember it. It was a big moment you just didn't remember.
14: She blacked out. She forgot.
15: But it was too painful. I don't remember.
14: I'm feeling pretty confident about a 3-peat, I'll be honest. I've actually found a playlist that I always reserve for summer. And so it's like, now that I'm in that mindset, I've just been going down those songs and like...
16: See, you'll make a good DJ, but you're catering to the crowd. Because, you know, the moment people feel summer, feel more light... Like, you know, with the sun.
14: Daylight saving.
16: Oh, mate.
15: All right.
16: You've just given your tricks away, man.
15: She's already throwing out the coats and everything. She's getting the bikinis ready for summer.
16: Ha, ha, see, this is the sound of summer right here, man.
14: I ordered some bikinis, bro, and they're all too small.
15: That's what you get when you go and bloody shop on Temu.
14: Yeah, you're right.

0: UV40 right here on Flavour Breakfast. We do this every single day at the exact same time. We...
1: Take it back, take it back, take it back, back, back.
0: Take it back, baby, take it back.
2: The three of us put some songs together. It could be a theme. It could be just a nostalgic song. We could be just cheating.
0: Nah,
3: I'm cheating. So.
2: Nah.
3: Look, hold a mirror up.
2: We chuck it in there, and we hope that Ref Tev actually picks our songs. Ref Tev is a long time listener who actually went away and won the trip to Magic Round in Vegas, and now he's just on the payroll. Well, we pay him with love. But he's actually working in a Highbrook, East Tamaki and Tamaki Makaurau. Morena, Ref Tev.
4: Good morning.
3: Oh, yeah. Whoa, bro.
0: Where are you in space, brother?
4: Oh, I'm outside.
3: Yeah, we can tell. Charlie, there's no like air in space, so there wouldn't be wind. But anyways,
0: I mean, it sounds
3: like
0: he's
3: flying. Yeah, flying. When you said that, I was like, oh, not quite, but can you get out of the wind, my bro?
4: Yep.
0: Don't get blown away, brother.
3: Hey, I'll tell you what, though. You're going to be blown away by my song. I'm going
2: to... Oh, she's so excited. She's jumping in. Let's go.
3: As soon as I started listening to it this morning, I just went, I got it.
0: This is the one.
3: This is the one. I'm hoping for a three-peat Ref Tev. I want to take it back to the year 2007. The song doesn't need any introduction. Just listen to it. It's Darling Angel Rebel Soul.

0: Come on now.
1: Yeah, that's a good track too. I've been wondering where these guys have been. So I listen to a lot of their music, so yeah.
2: Yeah, I haven't heard Rebel Soldiers in ages. Mm.
1: Yeah, yeah.
2: Good choice, though.
3: All right, man. Nice. Okay, so you know what, bro? I decided that I'm going to slow things down just a little bit, right? But I mean, this is for everyone who's sitting in traffic. If you're sitting in traffic, right, I want you to just slow down. Think about your choices, bro. Take a breather. If you're thinking about, like, you know, you're about to get into a road rage, don't. You know what I mean? This song is going to bring the heart rate down and get you thinking. This is from the year 1996. No Mercy, When I Die. When I die, I keep on living. See, that car just cut in front of you, and you're thinking, bro, I want to get you. And this song plays, you're like, you know what? Nah, play on. Play on.
1: What a great song, Charlie. It just sounds like you're on a different buzz today, so...
2: I love his different buzz.
3: I woke up and I chose peace.
1: Yeah.
2: Well, I woke up and I chose love. I chose love for New Zealand music, and this is a song that I was going to vote for in the Flavour 500. I loved this album, Universal Love. There were so many hits on this. I don't know where to start, but one in particular, Hit the Futsu.
3: Mm.
2: Superman, Sons of Zion.

0: Man, you guys are upping your game because the songs are getting better every day.
1: Watch out, we might come in with stick ones tomorrow.
2: All right, Ref Tiv, you have the honour. So pick one, one only, and tell us why.
0: Today I'm feeling Kaylee song.
2: Oh, yes! Damn it! Yes!
0: So the song, I like the attraction. And yeah, I feel like listening to that today. So yeah.
1: Cheating.
2: You are
1: cheating.
2: Superman. Ref Tiv.
3: I just have no
0: Don't
3: words.
0: You like Superman?
3: You know what, bro? Now, you know, I wanted my song to play out, bro, for those that are sitting in traffic and, you know, just
1: we
3: about
1: to... We heard your speech.
3: Oh, okay.
1: And
3: I
1: you
3: was
1: didn't
3: gonna do
1: win.
3: It again. I was going to do it again.
1: You're a loser.
2: Hey, shush. My winning song is playing. Shout out to Sons of the Moon. Superman.
1: You listen to Flavor.
3: Shut up, brother.
1: Open R&B.

0: and said, bro, Charlie, nah, man, that's it, bro. I'm starting road rage because they didn't hear the song. Oh, man. Guys, listen, don't road rage, bro. Just listen to the song in your own time.
1: Hey, look, if you want to see that song, Superman, Sons of Zion, featuring Tomorrow People in the Flavor 500, text vote to 8200. 500 bucks could be yours as well. Five songs, man.
2: We chit chat with Black Ferns player. Are they sending a net?

0: 2, Rachel and Fleetwood Breakfast here with Kelly, Azura and Charlie, and we are very lucky to be joined via the Zoom, by the internet.
1: Vaisenia, mahutariki whakalelu, and oh my gosh, yeah. You are absolute beast on the field, girlfriend. Raining from Hamilton Girls High School, Waikato up in the spot. And of course, representing in the black shirt. Hey, how are you feeling right now?
2: Oh, I'm feeling super excited. I think we've come off such an amazing last couple of weeks, and we've got one more game to go before we get to go home. So I'm pumped.
0: It has looked like the most incredible tour, not just because you guys have been absolutely smashing it up all over the globe, but even the travel you guys have done, the connection that it seems that you guys are making, like, with each other. Like, seeing you guys do a haka for the very first time on, you know, Scottish soil, I mean, how did that feel as a team?
2: Oh, it was so special. And I think the girls that led our haka, like, that was the first time for them. So it was a whole different feeling. And yeah, it was really cool to be a part of.
1: Hey, Visenia, you're Tongan, are you?
2: Yes, I am. Oh, I am Malo half Lili. Tongan, half.
1: Well, see, I mean, Charlie thinks that everyone's his cousin, and he's probably going to say you're his cousin, but I see you met your hero, Valerie Adams, who is also Tongan. Oh, is she your cousin?
3: Yeah, she's my cousin, yeah.
0: No, she's not.
2: Oh, my
0: gosh,
2: I wish she was my cousin. But I was so starstruck. Like, I seen her face come up on the TV during the warm-up, and I was getting distracted.
3: Basically, I just did a quick little family tree history.
1: Oh, my gosh.
2: Oh, my gosh.
3: Search here. And I'm just waiting for it. It's 95, 96, 97, 98.
1: Ancestry.com.
3: Boom. I knew it. You're my cousin.
2: Yes.
0: Yeah. So just ignore this guy. Just ignore this guy.
1: Visenia, can I ask you, how amazing was it to start the tour off in South Africa and to experience that?
2: Oh, it was unreal. Like, I think we hear so much about the history between the All Blacks and the Springboks. So to make our own part of history was super special to be part of.
0: It's so special. And, you know, you guys just have such a stacked team. I know that the team gets named tomorrow, NZ time. I don't

0: How the heck they're going to make a choice for this, and knowing that you're going up against the Red Roses, and they're an awesome team. Like, you guys, notoriously, it's always been good games, hard games. What are you and the team looking to do this weekend?
1: We're looking at, I guess, just owning the moment. Say, like, we haven't played this team in 2 years, and I think we've come so far from 2 years ago when we first played them. So we're just really excited to get another shot at them. Like, they're obviously the world champions, so for us to get the opportunity to play them in front of their home crowd is really exciting for us.
2: But Sonia, we've got a Flavour 500 going down, and you know, we're putting forward our favourite old school Kiwi songs. What's an old school Kiwi song that you would throw in the Flavour 500 there on behalf of the Black Ferns?
0: Bear in mind, Charlie voted for himself 3 times.
2: I voted for myself.
0: me, obviously, I have no music, so I went Shefu, Savage, Aradna, and Scribe, so it couldn't really be anything.
1: I do like Aradna. I like that shout.
0: Yeah.
1: Maybe. How does that song go? I like that song. Got a good man, better than goody, great, got a great man.
3: Well, you can sing too. Oh,
2: karaoke on.
0: Charlie's like, yeah, we're related. Yeah, we're related.
1: Great man by Renta.
2: No, we were just wanting you to sing it, so it's all good, sis.
0: No, we love it. We love it. Hey, look, we just want to say good luck for this weekend's game. Man, you girls are just smashing it. We
3: smashing, bro.
0: Got a smile on our face. Hey, the wire's down. Oh, well, moving on. Black Ferns, let's go. Thanks so much for taking the time to talk to us this morning.
1: No worries. Thanks for having me, guys.
0: If you want to hear that full chat, it's already up on our podcast network. Text pod, P-O-D, to 8200.
2: And good luck to the Black Ferns. Yeah. 27th, they're playing, so make sure that you go and check out the game.
0: 3 a.m.
2: Yeah.
0: Early, early. Let's go.
3: Let's get behind our girls.
0: Here's Big Brothers right here on Flavour.

0: is Rach here on Sleeper Breakfast. Coming up at 8:10, I can't believe we're saying this, but we got to catch up with the coffin confessor, Bill Edgar, who gets paid to literally crash funerals and reveal all the secrets, all the tea, and create havoc. Do not go anywhere, Flavour.
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4: Aunt Maria, good morning in this update. Journalist Nikki Hager has launched a new book which takes aim at the Taxpayers Union.
5: Hager unveiled the book, Dirty Work, to a crowd of hundreds in Wellington last night, saying it's a sequel to his 2014 expose, Dirty Politics. The book centres on the lobby group and its founder, Jordan Williams, who Hager alleges has run years of campaigns as a front for the hard right. It includes claims the group worked with the tobacco industry and focused on race-based campaigns.
4: Donald Trump says Iran could face annihilation if a peace deal isn't reached. He says he has some big decisions to make.
6: Will a deal be made with Iran, or do I annihilate the Islamic Republic and do it quickly, never giving them a chance to kill and destroy people and countries again?
4: Former Prime Minister Jacinda Ardern and husband Clark Gayford have bought a $6.5 million home in Sydney's Northern Beaches after selling their home in central Auckland earlier this year. And the search for a plane that vanished nearly 50 years ago has uncovered an object deep in Lake Mauraki on the west coast. Police, Coast Guard and Navy divers are checking it out, but say they're not convinced it's a plane. That's your newsfeed. I'm Bryn Rudkin.
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2: It's Flavour Breakfast with Kaylee, Azura and Charlie.
8: Morning, morning. Happy hump day. Hey, you know what we always do to get you through the hump day, right?
9: It's Charlie's burning question, baby.
10: Oh, yeah.
8: Thought-provoking and a chance for you to have your say.
9: Yeah, I think, because last week, right, I wasn't in the right thought process. So, like, my mind wasn't really, to be honest, full transparency. Last week's Charlie's burning question, I just thought about it on the spot.
8: Yeah, I know, we could tell.
9: Yeah, but this one, I did a bit of thinking.
8: Okay, so good.
9: I'd like to share it with you guys.
8: It's good. 8:45. But we are so excited to share with you what Kaylee and I got to do yesterday after mahi. Charlie had to go because his son was playing in the tournament.
9: Gapped it.
8: But we got to catch up with the coffin confessor.
11: Bill Edgar, private investigator and probably the only person that ever gets invited to a funeral by the actual dead. Or the deceased.
8: Mm-hmm. He goes and he spills the tea. Flavour, don't go anywhere, because this is about to be crazy. More details on it next.
11: Hold on to

0: Fisher with Kaylee Azura and Charlie. Yesterday, Kaylee and myself, we got a catch up with the Coffin Confessor. Charlie had a shoot off to go watch his boy play in the tournament finals.
1: I'm gutted I always miss out on the cool interviews, eh?
2: Oh, honestly, we had some great questions and he did not disappoint with some of the answers on what a Coffin Confessor is and what are some of the things he's had to deliver. Flavor Whānau, he's the only person who gets invited to the funeral by the dead to speak on behalf of the dead. He's an author, Australian private investigator, and now the Coffin Confessor. Welcome to Flavor, Bill Edgar.
3: Oh, thank you for having me, and hi to all your listeners.
0: We are so happy to have you. And I just need to start off, Bill, you got balls, bro. Oh, my gosh.
3: I don't know if it takes balls. I think it just takes a bit of, guts to do what I do. But it's also on behalf of the deceased. I'm just the messenger.
0: Yes, true. But I don't know whether, you know, you like you said, with the story begun, you're a private investigating. You work with someone that was very ill. He got you to investigate his best friend and his wife and then said, I'll give you money if you can go and crash my funeral and represent me. I don't know if someone asked me that, if I could follow through on that. You know, that first time you ever went to do it, what was going through your mind?
3: Oh, I shit myself. Excuse me. But look, it started as a joke. I told a dying man I'd crash his funeral for him. He took me up on the offer. When he passed, I got notified. I turn up at his funeral as one of the mourners. I sit amongst family and friends. And a specific time set out between me and my client, I stand up, interrupt the service, and I say, excuse me, you know, my name's Bill Edgar. I'm the Coffin Confessor. The man in the coffin's got something to say, and this is what it is.
2: So you just nicknamed yourself the Coffin Confessor, just like that? You're like, I'm the Coffin Confessor?
3: Yeah, it was quite bizarre, really, because I'm thinking about, you know, what am I? Who am I? What yeah. do I do? And I stand in front of the coffin and I confess.
0: I want to know, Bill, since that moment, how many times have you done this?
3: Oh, look, and this is something I've got to say, because doors kept opening after that first, you know, crash. I mean, there's been a few other crashes since, and but now I'm going to viewings, placing items in coffins, pinpricking bodies, you know, I'm delivering gifts from the afterlife, I'm doing face-to-face meetings, I'm busting in on crashing on wills and wakes, so it's just so many things. So wow. It's within 100 now, and it's just a gig that started as a joke, a side gig. I never thought it'd get to where it is today.
2: Oh, so, Bill, I have to ask. I mean, obviously, you were a private investigator. What would you investigate as a private investigator before being a coffin confessor?
3: I investigate in the world of finance. I still do today. I'm still doing that job. But the investigations work out really well for me, because I've refused to do more, you know, funeral crashes than I've taken on, because wow. I investigate their claims and they're not true. And I'm not going to go to a funeral and crash a funeral and just let truth bombs go and they're not true. It'd be, you know, it's not where I'm at.
2: So with that in mind, Bill, has there ever been a secret that you just thought, no, I couldn't?
3: Oh, no. Not at all.
2: Pretty down for it all.
0: You're so messy,
3: it's
0: Bill.
3: All about my client laying in the coffin. It's their, you know, it's their words. I'm just, you know, the messenger, and I enjoy doing what I do. But it's good, bad, funny, sad. It's not all explosive. So yeah, you know, there's some good, fun, loving, share moments.
2: It's on my mind now that you've said that. Like, what is the most outrageous secret that you've had to tell, that even you can't believe as a coffin confessor?
3: Oh, look, the most outrageous would be a lady that, you know, she had me confess to her son that she wasn't actually the mother. She was the grandmother, and the boy's sister was actually the mother.
0: No!
3: Yeah.
0: More stories like that are going to come up in the next few minutes. Do not go anywhere. We
2: pick your jaw up off the ground.
0: I know. Yes, Kaylee and myself.
1: Man, that was
0: crazy, eh?
1: That's crazy.
0: Boy, well, just you better put your seatbelt on and sit down.
1: Brace yourselves.
0: Brace yourself.
1: Mm-hmm.
0: Because Bill Edgar, the Coffin Confessor, we got to catch up with him yesterday, Kaylee and myself. We had so much more to ask him. Like, this must be one of the craziest jobs in the world.
2: Absolutely.
0: Don't go anywhere. Here's Maxi Priest. Wild world. Wild job, wild world. Wild humans.
2: Wild show today.
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0: Sexy Priest, right here on Flavour Breakfast. Wild world, wild job. Kaylee and myself got to catch up with the Coffin Confessor, aka Bill Edgar, who has made a career and now a Netflix documentary out of the fact that he gets paid to crash funerals and represent the dead. In person.
1: In the afterlife.
0: Spilling tea. And this is part two of what it means to be a Coffin Confessor. I want to know, Bill, what was your favourite one to do?
2: Oh, I think of all the favourite ones would have been a bikie's funeral, where I disclosed that he was gay, also bisexual than anything. And, he instructed me to say that Steve was his lover. And he said that specifically because there was five Steves at the funeral and the lover wasn't Steve at all, but they all looked at each other.
0: He's causing chaos. I love it. This is, you honestly, this sounds like a movie. Your life is literally a movie, and the fact that they are going to turn it into something that people can watch, I'm telling you now, your followers on Instagram are about a bloody skyrocket, Bill, and you are a great person, from the sounds of it and what we've seen and read and talking to you now. We're really grateful that you've taken the time to talk to us today.
2: Oh no, thank you so much for having me. It's been great, and I really enjoy it, and I'm looking forward to where it all goes. Signing the deal for a drama series in LA is just unbelievable. I mean, it's crazy.
1: So do we have a release date for Netflix for The Coffin Confessor?
2: I can't disclose anything. Yeah. That's all up to this season to sign me up. They're speaking to, the actors involved, and some of them are just wild. I mean, it's been...
1: Who gets to play you, Bill? Who gets to play you?
2: I don't know. It could be anybody from Bryan Cranston, Woody Harrelson, Hugh Jackman. Who knows?
1: Who would you want? Brad Pitt.
0: Yeah.
2: Or who would I want? I don't know. it's so hard because it's. I really don't know.
0: Play yourself.
2: It's a role that's going to be unique for somebody, I guess. I mean, and it could be man or woman, but, who knows?
1: Bill, I have to ask, when it is your time indeed, will you have a coffin confessor?
0: Ooh.
2: Oh, absolutely. I've been working on a hologram.
0: Bill, you are a legend. You're like, forget
1: you're playing
0: getting,
1: up, Bill.
0: You're like, I am going to reappear from the dead. Forget having someone else represent me. I'll represent myself. That is absolutely genius.
2: Exactly. I'll be my own coffin confessor. And, I've confessed everything in my books anyway, but I'm sure there'll be something I want to let loose on a couple of people. Who knows?
0: We just keep thinking of more questions, Bill. We can't bloody help ourselves. But I want to know, what is one thing that you have learned from working with all of these people? What's something that you'd go, wow, these are people on their last legs, they're on their deathbed. I'm sure you are able to take some wisdom and give it back to people that are still here.
2: So I guess the main thing that I've noticed and been told is that you can't take anything with you. There's nothing you can take with you. However, the memories, it seems the memories are what you take, because right at the last minute, these people are, they're staring into the abyss or they're staring out the window and they have a little smile and they say, you ask them what they're smiling at and they'll go, oh, I can remember my husband or my wife, my daughter, my son, my uncle, whatever it is, in a happy time or a bad time. But it seems the memories are the ones that they take with them.
1: Wow.
0: That's beautiful.
2: So I reckon the main thing to do, create as many as you can, as many memories as you can, because if that's the only thing you can take with you, then bloody take them.
1: I love it. Thank you, Bill Edgar, the Coffin Confessor. Go and find him on all your social media accounts. Look out for that TV show on Netflix. That is going to be amazing. And go and catch his books. Thank you so much, Bill. We really do appreciate your time.
2: Oh, thank you so much for having me. Hi to all your listeners and stay safe, but die living.
1: Flavour Whānau, you have to go. Give him a follow. Check out all his reels, his clips, his Netflix, The Coffin Confessor on IG.
3: And also, just make sure you guys watch out for Bill Edgar at a funeral near you.
4: Thanks, bro.
1: You never know, eh? He's only across the ditch.
0: Mm-hmm. We actually talked about so much more while we caught up with him, Charlie. And there's a few bits in particular that cannot be played on radio, but it's already up on our podcast network. 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That'll give you a link so you can get listening because, I mean, I'll give you a little teaser.
2: I've also delivered gifts, and the last gift I delivered was a...
1: Oh my gosh, I love this.
0: Yeah, Bill Edgar. It's all
1: He's
0: true.
1: Doing
3: what
1: it
3: was
1: all,
3: it?
1: Man.
0: It's
1: well, you'll have to listen to the podcast. Text pod to 8200.
3: What a tease, guys! What a tease.
0: Got him. He's foolish. Ashanti, on flavour.

0: Shanti right here on Flavour Breakfast. We are still thinking about Bill Edgar, the coffin confessor who goes and represents the past and gets paid to do it and reveal secrets, among other things. And, you know, I know that you guys have seen it, Kaylee and Charlie. That video that went viral from over in America where, like, the mistress showed up to the funeral and jumped on the coffin.
1: Yeah. Like, at the actual burial, right?
2: Yeah. Like jumped in the hole.
0: Yeah. And everyone's like, oh my God.
1: But you're doing too much.
0: But there's some crazy things that have happened. Like, remember how I said there was my mate who went to, her ex, one of the ex's family members had passed on, and she was really close with that entire family, and she went along to the funeral, and during the funeral she got to meet the new partner, and as the new partner and her were catching up, she realised that there was crossover between her relationship and their relationship. So for her it was like this big, like, oh my gosh, like, but obviously what do you do? But there's so many things. Like, if you were to hire Bill Edgar to be your coffin confessor, what do you reckon you'd get him to do?
1: Shucks, I don't know.
2: What would your confession be? Flavour Funno, if you've got one, you can text anonymously. We won't say your name or anything. 8200. What would your confession be?
0: It just depends how messy, like, you can be.
1: Well, bro, the confession is going to be messy one way or the other. I mean, this is what I'm saying. If you're going to go that direction with Bill Edgar, you know it's going to get messy. You know, if you're hiring him, you're wanting
2: a hard secret that you've been holding 100%. In for a long time.
0: It could be something that's not even that big. It could be he stands up and he's like, "Charlie, you're actually so average at singing." You know, like something crazy like that.
2: I think mine would be that I was secretly stashing some money. And I'd be like, "Go, and this is the password."
1: And then
2: and I'd be like, "Okay, you can spend the money now, because I was hiding it from you for ages for a rainy day."
1: See, it wouldn't be that, bro. What would mine be?
0: Oh, I've thought of mine.
2: Then I had a favourite child.
0: Oh, that's crazy. That's sad.
2: Nah.
0: But you know what mine would be? It would be he stands up and he goes, "All right, everyone here, we're going to play a game. There's like 10 grand up for grabs. You know,
2: Turn it into a radio promo.
1: Yeah,
0: and they stand up and you just play like that heads or tails game that you play at like weddings and birthdays. Like, and they flip a coin and then the last person standing gets like money or something. I don't know, something fun like that.
1: Well, you know when my dad's little brother passed away? Bro, we didn't even need a Bill Edgar.
0: Uh-oh.
1: Bro, because my dad's younger brother, right, he passed away in Australia. The man had kids that...
2: Yeah, I've heard of that. I've never witnessed it. Someone on the text line texts in. I'm going to keep them anonymous. Their confession would be, "I never stopped loving him. Even in this marriage with kids, I've always loved him instead."
1: Whoa, this is, bro, I'm looking at this text. There's no laughing emoji. There's no LOL.
2: What would be one of your confessions, Flavour Whānau? We'll keep you anonymous. 8200 on the text line.
1: What would be your confession?
0: Oh my God.
2: Share it with us. We won't say your name. We'll keep you absolutely anonymous.
0: Wow. I've got to say it off air. I'll just say it to you guys.
2: Okay.
0: Maybe save it for close friends.
1: Just leave the mic on.
0: No, I'm not going there. His OMC will be back on Flavour.

0: OMC, Rachel and Flavour Breakfast, you were Kelly Azura and Charlie. We got to catch up with Bill Edgar, the coffin confessor.
1: He was a private investigator and now he is turned a coffin confessor, the only one that's invited to funerals from the deceased.
0: Yes, and basically what he does is he shows up and he spills the tea and he gets paid to do it. Big business for him. We wanted to know, what would you hire Bill Edgar for? What would he confess?
1: 8200, we will absolutely
2: we'll keep this anonymous.
1: Keep you
2: Don't
1: anonymous. We won't say any names, okay? And we will try to remove any, identification. But this one here really got us
2: this
1: going.
2: This is the one. We've opened up a can of worms here.
1: I never stopped loving him. Even in this marriage with kids, I love him instead.
0: I can't.
2: Bro, this is crazy.
0: I can't.
2: It's giving a scene on a movie.
1: But I'm sure she or they or he are not the only ones.
2: There are more people
1: out
2: there.
1: They are probably, other people out there that feel this way.
0: It's giving the one that got away.
1: Oh.
2: Do you think someone out there feels the same way? About you? Is there a lie?
0: I'm not going to lie. I hope so. I hope someone's like, damn, she's the one that got away.
1: Well, here's another one that's come through. Anonymous. I have a secret child. And I found out about them 5 years ago. I still haven't said anything.
2: Wow.
0: That's
2: wow.
0: Crazy.
2: All right, we're cooking here. Here's one here on 8200. My boyfriend doesn't know. I have a denture.
0: Sorry, wow. We shouldn't laugh. What do you do at night?
2: I just want to...
0: You know, the thing is, you've got to clean dentures, bro.
2: Right, so exactly. You've got to take it out and put it in like a cup or something like
0: that.
2: Yeah,
0: but that's what I mean. Like, what do you do at night? So like when he stays, you just keep the denture in. And
2: you keep it in.
0: When he goes, you like quickly get it out and give it a wash. Ew.
1: Okay, here's another one. My sibling owed me money and wouldn't pay me. So when they were playing a sport, I let down one of their tires. Only one, because it would have been obvious.
0: So you literally...
1: That's some real sibling rivalry right there, eh? You're like, petty.
0: I'm sorry, but like,
1: not going to pay me money?
0: Bro, puncturing a tire is crazy.
2: Yeah, that is crazy.
1: Now that I think about it, I'm pretty sure my sister's done some real terrible things to
2: my
1: stuff.
2: Oh my gosh. This one here on 80W, this is wild. We're keeping this anonymous. In 2017, I met my stepmom. And I'm not going to lie.
0: No. What?
2: When I kissed her.
1: Oh, my gosh. I think we can stop.
2: Yeah, we'll stop
1: just
2: there.
1: Just make this PG, please.
2: Oh, man.
1: Because you're reading it direct
2: wow.
1: off the text line.
0: Here's another one.
2: Stepmom.
0: And I think there'll be a lot of people that relate to this. One of my bros used to muck around on his wife while she was pregnant. And the one he mucked around with got pregnant as well. Until this day, she still doesn't know.
2: Bro, I mean, bro, look, I wonder if we can get like a commission off Bill Edgar if we were to forward Bill
1: these
2: Edgar to these people.
1: These people are still alive.
2: What are they? Yeah, well, I mean, for the future.
1: If they found out in the living, they won't be alive after that. They'll
0: I'm
1: be unalive.
0: So
2: maybe we can step in his
0: Wait
2: place.
0: You guys, so I'm not going to lie. This sounds crazy, but there's some people that I see on like my Facebook and I'm like, oh, they're now engaged or da da da da da. You know, I'm not invited to the wedding, but I know a bunch of other people would be. And I know that they've been like cheated on or like they were being playing up. And all I can think is, what do you do when you're sitting in the crowd of a wedding? Like, congratulations to the happy couple, but then you know the secret.
2: Mm.
1: Here's one on 8200. I've been married for 12 years. We have children. But I'm having an affair with his female
0: Why
1: cousin.
0: Why are you telling us this? Don't tell us this. Because I'm going to find you and I'm going to go and I'm going
2: to... We need
1: no,
2: to, like...
1: No, we're keeping it anonymous.
2: This
1: no,
2: anonymous.
1: You're not going to snitch. These are their secrets.
2: Calm down,
1: you
2: mate.
1: You don't have any right to do that. It's their confessions. We said we would keep them anonymous.
2: I think we need to run this lab every month.
0: I
2: would find
0: you.
1: I like this one. Man. All these confessions are the reason why I don't have social media. Red flag, brother.
2: Yeah.
1: Bet you we find you.
2: We should do a Bill Edgar segment and like every month and call it the confession session.
0: Because I got a confession.
2: Yeah, bro. You know, I mean, it's safe with us. Even though we can see your first and last name.
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3: It's Flavor Breakfast with Kaylee, Azura, and Charlie.
0: Whoa. Woo! 8200, okay. If you've got a confession.
1: I'm not going to lie.
2: This is crazy work,
1: I'm feeling
2: man.
1: A little uncomfortable knowing all these secrets.
2: Okay, look, I put it out there, right? And I've ran it by the girls. I've looked at producer Blake. Do we do a confession session every month?
1: Yeah.
2: Do we? Look, honestly, Flavor Whānau, if you guys want to do this, remember, this is completely anonymous. It doesn't go anywhere else other than here. We just read it out, right? And maybe there are people out there that are sharing the same thoughts and feelings, right?
1: Well, maybe there's just something that they want to get off their chest. Mm. Maybe they've been holding it in because, you know, it's not healthy for you to hold these things in.
2: Don't bottle this up.
1: And if you just need to get it off your chest, you just need to put it out there, you can. Text 8200.
0: A confession.
1: And you can leave it anonymous. Mm.
0: Someone goes, I got to turn my radio off now because not me listening to these confessions, wondering if it's a sign for me.
2: Ooh.
1: If the shoe fits.
0: Come on then.
1: You can share it with us.
2: Do you guys want to run this back?
0: Yep.
2: Every month.
0: Yep.
2: Text 8200. and say yes.
0: And add confession to it.
2: Add confession. Text confessions to 8200 and we'll run this back every month, man.
0: I've got one.
1: Was that your Charlie Burning question?
2: Oh.
0: No, that's coming up next.
2: This is coming up next, but it's almost throwing me off.
0: Someone goes, I never loved him. Damn, guys. Damn.

0: back on Sion Flavour Breakfast. I just said that. I'm sorry. I'm just so distracted by all this coffin confessing stuff and confessions that have come through on 8200. But we need to move on because it is a Wednesday. And on Wednesdays, Charlie asks the hard questions.
1: Charlie's burning question.
2: You know what, man? On a Wednesday, we do this every morning, right? But because we've just come back off the back of confessions and, bro, it's been a spicy morning. Right, like after Bill Edgar, man, everybody feels like the whole of Aotearoa feels like they have something to say, bro. Just get it off their chest.
0: For example, some of the texts that have come in on 8200, this new one, if you were listening before, there's a new one, and it says, my confession is that I asked my son's friend if she would get freaky with me and my partner. I'm like, that is just messy.
2: Yeah.
0: Messy.
2: But my, I think I want to just run with this whole topic, of confessions. And the burning question that I'm bringing this morning is, it came from a listener, and we're keeping this anonymous, right? This one came through from a listener after we were talking about confessions, and I reckon this is going to split the room. So I'm not going to say the name. Anonymous found out that their best friend is cheating on his wife. The tricky part is they're not just close with the husband, right? They're also really close with the wife. They've known each other for years. They hang out. Their families know each other. It's just a genuine friendship. So now this listener, Mr. Anonymous, Mrs. Anonymous, is stuck in the middle. They know something that could completely change the woman's life. But if they tell her, they could also destroy their friendship with their mate and potentially blow up a marriage. But if they say nothing, they have to sit there knowing their friend is being cheated on and has no idea. So, the burning question, Flavour Whānau, and I want you guys to share your thoughts, share your feelings, give us a call on 0800-4-FLAVOUR or text us on 8200. Does Anonymous tell his best friend's wife that he's cheating? Or does he stay out of this whole thing and let them sort it out? It's not his relationship. It's none of his business. What would you do? Once again, 0800-4-FLAVOUR. Or give us a text on 8200. Jeez, the confessions, bro, it's got me. So, like, you know, we
3: tricky. Whānau, share. I need to process this.
0: Yeah.
3: 8200 on the text line. 0800-4-FLAVOUR. What would you do?
0: Well, because this is the thing, right? I think about if I was the one being cheated on, I would be so embarrassed if everyone else knew but me. So I don't know. I don't know where I'm going to lean.
3: Charlie's burning question.
2: These confession sessions.
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0: 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It's a Wednesday.
1: Charlie's burning question.
2: Off the back of the confession session that we've just had, Bill Edgar, who is this guy that goes to funerals and he just confesses the heck out of everything, and you know, it just puts you in an awkward position. I thought we'll just keep on this whole confession topic, right? And this came from one of the listeners, and I want to just keep this totally anonymous, right? So he's in a bit of a sticky situation.
3: Mm.
2: So this listener, Mr. Anonymous, he's really close, his real close friend, his bestie, is cheating on his wife. But here's the thing. He is really close with the wife and the family. They all get together, have dinners and all this whole carry on.
3: Mm.
2: Right now, he's come to us for Charlie's burning question just to see and, you know, whether the Flavor Finder could help him out in this sticky situation that he's in, because it's now doing his head in every time he has to see the wife of his bestie. He feels guilty because he knows what his bestie's up to. Now the question that he's asking is, Flavor Finder, does he tell the wife that his bestie's playing up, or does he just leave it up to them? It's none of his business. They should deal with this whole thing.
0: There have been so many texts on 8200, but we do have Tekura on the line. Good morning.
4: Hi, morning.
3: All right, Tekura, what are you doing about Charlie's burning question?
4: Oh my gosh, I'm a snitch. I will tell straight away.
3: Will you go and tell the other partner, or will you tell them to tell the partner?
4: I think I'll tell the best friend, like keep him accountable.
2: Mm.
4: So he needs to say something, otherwise I'm going to tell, I don't care.
0: Yeah, like, yeah, yeah.
4: I'm not even, like, if you're doing wrong, you know that's wrong, then like, oh yeah, I'm going to switch on you.
3: How many days, how many grace period, like what's the grace period? Yeah, how many days are you giving them before you snitch?
0: Yeah, yeah.
4: Oh, probably like not even a day.
3: 24 hours.
2: Wow. No mercy.
0: Whoa. No mercy.
2: Wow.
4: I can't hold secrets, so
0: you're like, I'll start
3: like
0: telling
3: you,
0: everyone.
4: I'll tell, or I'm gonna tell.
3: I like
0: okay.
3: you, Tekura.
0: Okay, okay.
3: You're a real G.
0: Someone said that they have been the wife in this situation where they were being cheated on, and her best friend knew that she was being cheated on, and this is what ended up happening. The best friend who knew this information said that it was eating them up inside, and they stopped visiting her, and she was the one that actually ended up reaching out going, oh, you're okay, I miss you, you know, I feel like I haven't really seen you. And the best friend started coming back into her life and was dropping hints. And then when I clicked about the hints, I asked them straight up and they told me to go talk to him. So they've kind of blown the lid on it without being the one to say it.
2: Just
0: like they've dropped
2: showing
0: hints.
2: Signs.
0: Yes.
2: Yeah.
0: And I quite like that. So
3: see,
0: they've dropped hints.
3: I've been in this situation and I confronted the person and they were like, you know, I'm going to go and tell them. I'm going to go. I'm like, okay. Seemed like the situation had sorted itself out and I hadn't seen them for a while. And yeah, only to find out that they never told their wife, and I don't look at that person the same. We're not friends anymore. Yeah.
0: It's quite interesting. Like this one here on 8200 saying it's a hard one no matter what way you go, because it's going to hurt some person in this situation. It depends whether you're a real friend, how you were told, how far back it's been, whether it's still happening. You know, I think the most texts on 8200 have said that you would go to your best friend and say, you need to tell your partner.
2: And like what Tekura was saying, some accountability. Here's one on 8200. There's so many sides to this, but if you don't say anything, you are only saving yourself. But if they find out you knew and never said anything, that could blow up too. Either way, you knowing has you in the worst position more so than the cheater in some ways.
3: Ooh.
2: Because the cheated won't know who they can trust anymore.
3: Oh. Hold up. What about this one here on the text line? My husband said that if she's a good wife, then tell her. If she's not, then don't tell her.
2: What?
0: Carry on texting through 8200. We're going to continue this after 9 a.m. Flavor.
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2: G'day all you beautiful people. 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We go rogue. It's unhinged.
0: No, it's you saying g'day for me. Hey, up to Bo.
2: G'day, mate.
0: Yeah, yeah. It was really unhinged, actually, this week. It was just me and Charlie.
2: Dangerous.
0: And we dive into being walked in on. That's all we'll say about that.
2: Say no more.
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0: office. Man, we were talking about the coffin confessor. Then we were talking about actual confession session. And then Charlie asked, what do you do in a situation where, you know, your best mate is cheating on their partner? Do you tell the partner or do you keep the secret?
1: Yeah, right, right. So obviously this came through on a text and we're keeping this anonymous. 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What are you doing in this situation? Because one way or the other, you're going to ruin a friendship with your bestie, right? And if you don't tell, you got to remember the bestie is also close with the wife as well, right? With the family. They go over, they have dinner, they do everything together. So you're going to lose a friendship with your best friend if you tell the wife.
2: Mm.
1: And if you don't tell the wife, she's no longer going to trust you as a friend.
2: Well, see, I like what Zoo said, you know, I don't want to be the fool. And I've been cheated on. I was 7 months pregnant, and only to find out that he was married to somebody else the whole entire time.
0: That's crazy.
2: Yeah, and that he was having an affair. So, you know, I respect someone being open and telling that person. And you know, I think at the end of the day, it's their choice on what they're going to do with that information.
0: So some of the texts we got on 8200, we're just going to read them off. This one reads, the cheater gets to destroy everything, the marriage, the family, the friendships, and the woman in this scenario that you've given. Why does the cheater need consideration? They chose, it's a choice. My whole family fell apart because of that one person.
2: Preach.
0: Cheating extends to everyone, so they must be held accountable. Someone else said, give the friend a chance to be honest. I like this one.
2: Yeah.
0: If there are kids involved, ask them to consider to have a plan for the kids to be somewhere else when they do come clean. Mm. If the friend is not brave enough to do this, after a reasonable time period, based on the kids and the wife's schedules, then I would have no choice but to tell.
2: Now, this one is it. I reckon this is the one. This is the answer to all the questions. Tell the wife, because if she's hot, she might lean on you for payback.
0: See, now I know that you've got a friend in your life where they've got a hot wife, and you low-key, you're praying for their downfall. You're praying for the bro's downfall. That's crazy.
2: But trust our Flavor listeners to text in.
1: Right.
0: But this is what happens when you see, like, say, think about friend groups and families and gyms and work and stuff. If you can see how amazing, like, a man is or a woman is or how good of a father they are or mother that they are, and you know that they're not in a good relationship or they're not being treated right, I don't doubt that there's a lot of people going, man, if only they were available, I would show them.
2: If that was my man,
0: I would show them the kind of love they deserve.
2: Hey, but nobody knows what goes on behind closed doors, man. That man might have some paru ass undies.
1: Exactly.
2: Hey, just water your own grass, all right?
1: See, this confession thing. And once again, look.
2: Well, you know, unless you're like Beyonce and Solange, you know, get your little sister to get in there. Do it in the elevator.
1: Her and Jay-Z having 1 minute scraps, eh?
2: What else?
1: But hey, this is a Wednesday, bro, and it's Charlie's Burning Question. We do this every Wednesday, but once again, we put it out there to the universe. We put it out to you, Flavor Whānau. Do we run back this whole confession session every month? Not every week, once a month.
0: Yeah.
1: It gives us time to build up these confessions. Mm. Gives you time to build up your confidence, you know, to let it out and
2: thank
1: let us
2: you.
1: Know.
2: Thank you, Flavor Whānau, for being so vulnerable, for being so honest. And, you know, if this did hit a note, if the shoe fits, confess. 8200.
0: You guys are making me glad I'm sick.

0: You're on Flavor Breakfast with Kaylee, Azura, and Charlie.
1: Listen up, everyone. We have been just informed that there's an unknown virus that's attacking all clubs. Symptoms have been said to be heavy breathing, wild dancing, coughing. So when you hear the sound, run for cover.

0: Missy Elliott passed their Dutch right here on Flavour Breakfast. Look, we move on from all this confessing, okay? Our heart rates are already spiked. Oh, if you did miss any of the chat, you'll be able to hear it on the podcast very soon by texting pod, P-O-D, to 8200. But we've got our producer Blake up in the building to talk about rugby.
1: Yeah, I mean, this is pretty exciting. It's not confirmed yet, but there has been a, I guess you could say, proposed new structure to how rugby works here in Aotearoa and, you know, the wider Super Rugby League as well.
2: I've seen this, and like at first when I read it and I didn't really understand it until you broke it down. Now, I feel this is going to be a win for rugby here in New Zealand because, I mean, there are quite a few people that are out there that could probably agree with me or disagree. I feel that rugby is taking a back seat since, you know, the rugby league and the Warriors are doing so well. I'm just looking at NPC, for example. Right, you hardly have any bums on those seats, brother. Like, what are we doing to elevate that?
1: Yeah, I mean, I think you're spot on there, right? Like, it feels like the Wars are getting heaps of love at the moment. And then some of our Super Rugby teams aren't quite getting the same. So the new structure is they're going to change it up. So they're doing away with the current Super Rugby structure. And I think they're doing away with the current NPC structure as well. So they're making a new league. I think they're calling it some sort of Super League kind of thing. And there's going to be 14 teams, 8 teams from New Zealand, 4 from Australia, 1 from Fiji, and then 1 from Samoa and Tonga. And the key thing here is that players who play in any of these teams are still eligible for the All Blacks. So currently, you have to play in New Zealand if you want to still be eligible. So this is going to open up doors for all these other Australian teams and that to get Kiwi players over there. Because there's going to be 3 more New Zealand super teams.
2: Right.
1: That's, I mean, like you said, that's going to mean a whole lot more bums on seats in some of these new regions that are going to be getting big new teams.
2: And opportunities, you know, for all these grassroots level players. So.
3: But they've got to make the game way more exciting. So this is probably going to do it, right? We're going to see so many players come from the islands. You know, you're going to have so many other players be eligible to play in these teams from all around. They're going to tap into the grassroots teams to get there. But they're going to make it exciting because they're going to add other elements into the gaming matches like sprints and all sorts of these, I don't know,
2: scrum things. Cool.
3: It's like netball with the Fast Five, like the super shots and stuff, you know? It's so much more exciting.
2: Bringing a different element to the game.
3: Mm. So when is this supposed to start?
1: Well, it's not really.
0: Oh, it'll take years. Yeah. You got to think to like change an entire system that we've had for gosh knows how long. I reckon it's going to be a while, but I think it's a step in the right direction because I think it's no secret that something has to change with rugby.
3: Well, just look at netball. It's changing next year.
0: We need to also start beating South Africa, bro, before we lose our long history of being number
3: one. When's the Rugby World Cup?
0: Next year, Australia. And, you know, at the end of the day, the pathways is where it's at.
1: Yeah.
0: And Super Rugby and all of that is our lead-in for the All Blacks. And to me, people need to get the kids excited about rugby again.
2: 100%.
0: Otherwise, they're not going to be wanting to participate in teams.
3: 100%.
2: You've got a good point. You know,
0: otherwise, everyone's going to be rugby league players.
2: Right, right. So back in the days,
0: be careful, like, 10 years from now.
2: I remember the All Blacks, and I'm talking about 97... 95, 96, 97, the All Blacks used to do these little primary school tours. Do you remember this?
3: Yes.
2: And I remember they came over to, I mean, and if it wasn't a primary school tour, they would go to grass level, like rugby clubs, and they would train there. And what that used to do, a lot of young kids will come with their dads and all this and watch them train. And as a young kid, bro, you only dream to become an All Black.
0: Yeah.
2: You
3: now
2: know
3: they
2: mean?
3: Just seem untouchable and
2: exactly,
3: you can't
2: bro,
3: see them, you can't do them, you only get them on the weak box.
2: Bro, disconnection between, you know, the kids, the community and these players.
3: Oh, yeah. I like this idea. And obviously you and the boys over at ACC, you've put it up there so people can go and have a look at it.
1: Yeah.
3: So you can
1: just
3: check
1: out. Yeah, just check out the ACC Instagram page. They've broken it down pretty well over there.
3: Yeah, the ACC NZ Whanau on IG.
0: And what do you think? Let us know. 8200.
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0: Womack, like a flavour breakfast.
1: Oh, why don't we play this earlier? It'll be way more woken up.
0: Nah, this is perfect, man. You've got to think people are only just starting their days for some people.
1: True that, true that.
2: They feel good music.
1: Well, if you are starting your day, can you just get on your phone and text VOTE to 8200? Because we need more Kiwi songs in the Flavour 500, please.
2: Right, so looking back at last year's Flavour 500, right, you were saying the only Kiwi song that went past the that was in the
1: highest.
2: The highest
1: was 82 Savage Swing.
2: See, man, that's
0: that
2: not
0: to me
2: good,
0: is crazy.
2: Bro.
0: Like,
1: but like I was like, they don't know better.
0: They don't know such a good song. And yeah,
2: these heaps of songs that I reckon that could have surpassed.
0: Yeah,
2: that 82 mark.
0: And just to let you know how the votes are going at the moment. Number one currently is California Love, Tupac.
2: Number two is
0: Lose Yourself, Eminem. Number three, Love Takes Time, Mariah Carey. Four, The Crossroads, Bone Thugs. And five was last year's number one, Can We Talk, Tevin Campbell. So please, if you hear those five and you go no, I don't want that.
2: Have your say,
0: yeah,
2: man.
0: Yeah, man.
1: Yeah, Love and Affection should totally be in that top 20. Vote Love and Affection three houses down, guys.
0: Here is Mirrors, Justin Timberlake. 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

0: Kelly Rowland here on Flavour Breakfast. You're Kelly Azura and Charlie, and that is it from us, man. It was a crazy day today. I think, you know, having Bill Edgar, the coffin confessor, share how he makes money, showing up to funerals and representing the dead, spilling tea. Wow, we open a can of worms.
1: 100%.
2: No lie, man. I need to go burn some sage. Seriously.
0: For everyone else,
2: I feel very uncomfortable knowing all these secrets.
0: I don't. We want to know them. Don't put them off. Share all your secrets, Flavour.
1: Sure, like I say.
0: Yeah, if you do want to hear the interview that we did with Bill Edgar, the coffin confessor, you can

0: Pod POD to 8200 because some of his stories, they're wild.
1: I've also delivered gifts, and the last gift I delivered was a.
2: Oh my gosh, I love this.
3: Afterlife. Mm-hmm. Honestly, you will be shocked at this man's stories.
4: He's got some stories, man. You know,
0: he loves talking about it. Can you hear the smile on his passion, face when he says about how he used to, like.
4: I mean, that's a cool job to have, because that's not boring. Like, it's. Mm. It's unpredictable. You don't know how your day's going to play out.
3: A bit like our job.
4: Yeah.
3: No day is ever the same.
4: Uh-huh.
0: No,
3: and with you, Flavor Funno, you always keep it interesting for us.
4: We love it.
0: 100.
3: Keeping us on our toes.
0: All right. We'll see you tomorrow morning.
3: Hey, Popo.
4: See ya.
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Rebirth of Slick, right here on Flavors Old School Hip Hop and R&B. With me, Isaac, covering for the lovely Sarah, who was off in Bali enjoying the stink beaches and the stink nightclubs and stink fun times over in Bali. But hey, I'll tell you what, being here with you for a Wednesday, 23rd of September 2026, isn't a bad chat either. I'll be holding you down until 3 o'clock today. Lots on the show today, including the team list. I'll get into that for the NRL prelims going on this weekend. We're going to kick straight back into the music. What a song to start the show off. Here's some Hey Ya, Outkast, right here on Flavor.

0: Lauryn Hill right here on Flavors Old School Hip Hop and R&B. You're with me, Isaac. I hope your Wednesday's going along nice and well. And I was just doing some scrolling on my phone and I came across a video of an influencer named Frankie LaPena who faced off against a 6-foot humanoid robot in the world's first human versus Terminator match. And as you'd expect, not only is this guy way shorter than 6 foot, the dude who was facing the robot, but he just got his ass beat. And it was that plain and simple. Every single punch he landed on this robot, no effect. And then to finish the fight, to get the TKO victory, this robot fully Sparta kicked this dude and he went flying across the ring. Now, the robot was being controlled by humans, so there is that part. But still, I feel like you are just absolutely playing with fire. We are so, so cooked. If these robots get a mind of their own, we're going to take a quick break now and then come back with some De La Soul right here on Flavor.
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2: 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That's waving the white flag. That's not it.
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3: Normally I write ads for businesses, for brands, but this one is for my mum. Well, technically it's for Alzheimer's Awareness Month. But for me, it's about my mum. Because Alzheimer's is a disease she's battling. So rather than writing an ad, I thought I'd share a memory. I remember how much mum loved it when my sister or I called. She loved hearing our voices. She loved feeling connected to us. The other day, my dad passed her the phone so I could say hello. She didn't recognise my voice. So mum, if you're listening, hi. It's me, Glenn, your son. I miss you. Let's remember, September is Alzheimer's Awareness Month.

0: hip-hop and R&B. I hope your Wednesday is going along well. And the Flavor 500 countdown kicks off in just under 2 weeks. So make sure that you get your votes in, because for the first time ever, we've got a little peek behind the curtain. So we got a little message from Boss Man David, and he said that if the countdown was to start today, here's how the top five would fall. Number five, Tevin Campbell, Can We Talk? Bone Thugs and Harmony, The Crossroads are in there. Mariah Carey, Love Takes Time. Lose Yourself, Eminem. And then number one would be Tupac, Dr. Dre, California Love. So if you haven't got your votes in and you want to see your votes, you get five of them in that top five. Make sure you get them in right now. You can head to flavor.co.nz and cast your votes there. Or you can just text VOTE to 8200 and I'll flick you through a link to get them in that way. Because you want your top five in there. I don't want to hear no complaints if you haven't voted, okay? We're going to get straight back into the music. This man's in town on Sunday, Jason Derulo, right here on Flavor.
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flavors, old school hip hop and R&B, and I thought we had gotten over the ridiculous gas prices, but it seems that the gas prices are trending upwards again. So I thought I'd jump on here and share a couple of gas saving hacks that I have for you. You probably already know them, and this isn't a paid ad, by the way. But on the Z mobile app, you can go in there and pre-buy liters of gas.

0: best, do invest in a Costco card because it will save you a bunch of coin. Me personally, I drive electric, zero emission, zero guilt, but I have to pay road user charges on electric vehicle now. So it balances itself out. But if you do have any gas saving hacks, text them through to 8200. This is not the time to be gatekeeping, okay? So if you have one, share with everybody and let's all get through this together. We're going to pay some bills, do some admin, and then come back with some Mariah Carey right here on Flavor.
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Fuji's right here on Flavors Old School Hip Hop and R&B. You're with me, Isaac, holding it down on your Flavor Mixtape, covering for the lovely Sarah, who was off in Bali living her absolute best life. And there's some whispers around the NRL surrounding strike player Latrell Mitchell. So it's understood that when the November 1st deadline opens up, he is going to test the open market and potential to leave the South Sydney Rabbitohs. And three teams have emerged as favourites. We have the Perth Bears, who obviously have a lot of money. Wayne Bennett's there as well, who Latrell loves. The Knights, who are at risk of losing Bradman Best. So if Bradman Best does find another team, they'll open up some salary cap for potentially Latrell Mitchell. Or my favourite, personally, the Parramatta Eels, who have been looking for some strike backs for so many years. I'm a Parramatta Eels man. And geez, if we land Latrell Mitchell, I think we might go all the way. I don't want to say it out loud too much, but that'll be a great, great coup for us. We're going to get stuck straight back into the music. Here's some Kanye right here on Flavor.

0: Drake, Rihanna, Take Care right here on Flavors Old School Hip Hop and R&B. And Kit Harington has come out in an interview and said that after all of these years, he's finally ready to reprise his role as Jon Snow in the Game of Thrones, asking for a spin-off series that follows Jon Snow after the events of Game of Thrones. I'm a late bloomer to Game of Thrones. I only watched it at the end of last year, and geez, I got addicted. I finished the entire Game of Thrones, I think maybe in about 3.5 weeks, which is a lot of watching. Hour-long episodes, 10 episodes a season. I think there was about six or seven seasons. Crazy, crazy things. But geez, I'm excited for this because that last season, the ending of Game of Thrones, I've always heard about it before I watched it, that it was the worst in TV history. Got to it, and geez, I was gobsmacked. I was gobsmacked. So if they have the chance right now to do right by the fans and fix that ending and follow Jon Snow one last time, I am all for it. I got some Fast Crew Enarge all on the way after the short break right here on Flavor.
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Thank you, Stan Walker, right here on Flavor's Old School Hip Hop and R&B. 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I think I would maybe want, like, to join the Warriors for their preseason training. 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Let him carry me up that hill. I want to see that. Or, I don't know, let me bang the drums of the victory song after one of the games next year. That's what I'll do. Let us know what your ultimate experience would be. If you can dream it, you can win it. Only with the official radio station of the 1NZ Warriors. Flavor, of course. We're going to kick straight back into it. Here's some UB40 right here on Flavor.

0: Nelly, Ashanti, Akon, Body On Me right here on Flavors Old School Hip Hop and R&B. You're with me, Isaac, and I just came across a video of a man by the name of Badlands Chugs. If you don't know who that is, he is a food influencer in the States, a competitive eater, and basically he has almost every Guinness World Record you can think of when it comes to sculling liquid. Now, you know, it's impressive when your mate scales a beer back responsibly, of course. It is super impressive. The video I saw of him, he's sculling 1 liter of barbecue sauce. Like, it is still impressive. Don't get me wrong that he's able to take that much barbecue sauce down at all at once. But just why? And his face after. I don't know what he even gets from that. I don't even think you get any sort of adrenaline boost from sculling a liter of barbecue sauce. Badland Chugs is his name on socials. Go check him out if you want. We're going to take a quick break. Got the Midday Mix coming up very, very soon right here on Flavor.
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9: Usually I know exactly what to write for a radio ad, but this time I don't, because this ad is for Alzheimer's Awareness Month, and for me, Alzheimer's isn't a radio ad, it's a disease my mum is battling. So rather than writing an ad, I thought I'd share a memory. I remember watching sport with my mum. She had her favourite teams, her favourite players, and she'd loudly cheer them on. The other day I put the rugby on. The crowd was loud. The commentators were loud. But my mum? My mum stayed silent. I've never heard silence so loud. Let's remember, September is Alzheimer's Awareness Month.
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0: Absolute Track right here on your Flavor Mixtape. You're with me, Isaac, and we have reached my favorite time of the day where I get to offload you to my brother Josh, DJ09, for the midday mix. And I tell you what, he has got a special one lined up for you today. 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